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0: 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We have the Brass Rewind at Skyview Park. 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
0: 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Low of 69 tonight, tomorrow. Possible showers and thunderstorms. High of 87. And on Thursday, partly cloudy with partial sunshine expected late with a high of 86. Right now, 88 downtown Norfolk. 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

0: Jordan Davis on Northeast Nebraska Country, US 92. So US 92 invites you to know your neighbor. Ever wonder who's behind that local business sign? You've shopped there, you've driven past it. 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
7: Nothing says summer better than a night at the Pierce County Fair, July 22nd through July 26th. Wednesday has the NNP.

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2: 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Low of 69 tonight, tomorrow, possible showers and thunderstorms. High of 87, and on Thursday, cloudy early with partial sunshine expected late with a high of 86. Right now, 85, downtown Norfolk.
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0: 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Oh, Lord, when it rains, it pours. Nice. She said, here she wants, just fancy, don't let me down. Red Dirt.
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0: 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Low of 69 tonight, tomorrow, possible showers and thunderstorms. High of 87, and on Thursday, cloudy early with partial sunshine expected late with a high of 86. Right now, 82, downtown Norfolk.
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Hey, it's A-Rod kicking off at 10 o'clock hour, broadcasting live in the Farmers Pride U.S. 92 studios. Farmers Pride is in the field, on the farm, in your community. Hope you're having a great Tuesday night. We're on a long stretch of commercial-free country. On the way, Kenny Chesney, Luke Combs. Right now, Stoney LaRue, U.S. 92.

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1: There's a story that my daddy tells religiously. 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
0: 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Low of 69 tonight. Tomorrow, possible showers and thunderstorms. High of 87. And on Thursday, cloudy early with partial sunshine expected late with a high of 86. Right now, 79 downtown Norfolk.
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Northeast Nebraska Country, U.S. 92, just past 11 o'clock with A-Rod on this Tuesday night. 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

Up-to-the-minute storm coverage, the U.S. 92 Equity Bank Severe Weather Center is always here for you. When severe weather strikes, U.S. 92 strikes first. Cody Johnson, U.S. 92.

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0: 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Low of 69 tonight, tomorrow, possible showers and thunderstorms, high of 87, and on Thursday, cloudy early with partial sunshine expected late with a high of 86. Right now, 77, downtown Norfolk.
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I said, you'll see what I mean if you show up tonight. He said, I doubt you'll change my opinion. 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Then later on when we finished our songs about scars and cars and broken hearts, I saw him. He was standing there right next to the stage.

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0: The Cornhusker State Games begin this week, and News Channel Nebraska will be televising all of the opening night festivities live. 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
2: There are three most common types of skin cancer. One is a squamous cell carcinoma, and there's a basal cell carcinoma, and then the one that most people also know about is the melanoma, which is the more aggressive one.
1: Yeah.
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2: Absolutely. My pleasure.
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5: 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Overnight low of 69 tonight. Wednesday, possible showers and thunderstorms. High of 87. And on Thursday, cloudy early with partial sunshine expected late with a high of 86.
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1: Nothing says summer better than a night at the Pierce County Fair, July 22nd through July 26th. Wednesday has the NNPAI Tractor Pull. On Thursday, fill the rumble with the Outlaw Truck and Tractor Pulling Association shaking the stands. 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
3: 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Overnight low of 69 tonight. Wednesday, possible showers and thunderstorms. High of 87. And on Thursday, cloudy early with partial sunshine expected late with a high of 86.
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5: 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Overnight low of 69 tonight. Wednesday, possible showers and thunderstorms. High of 87. And on Thursday, cloudy early with partial sunshine expected late with a high of 86.
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to stop by for an hour, and some you end up spending the whole day at. That's the idea behind Mimosa Fest, coming to downtown Norfolk on Saturday, August 8th from 11 until 9. 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

The Cornhusker State games begin this week, and News Channel Nebraska will be televising all of the opening night festivities live. 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
1: 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Overnight low of 69 tonight. Wednesday, possible showers and thunderstorms. High of 87. And on Thursday, cloudy early with partial sunshine expected late with a high of 86.
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4: 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Possible showers and thunderstorms today, high of 87. Tonight, low of 66. And on Thursday, cloudy early with partial sunshine expected late with a high of 86.
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1: Oh, Lord, when it rains, it pours. 90s. 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
1: 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Wednesday has the NNPAI Tractor Pull. 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

0: The Cornhusker State games begin this week, and News Channel Nebraska will be televising all of the opening night festivities live. 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
4: 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Possible showers and thunderstorms today, high of 87, tonight low of 66, and on Thursday, cloudy early with partial sunshine expected late with a high near 86.
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2: 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She might get up and dance again. Oh, she put her beard down. Here she comes, here she comes.

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3: Good morning. The Norfolk City Council voted 6-2 on a controversial new ordinance that clears the way for entertainment districts in downtown Norfolk. The ordinance is designed to transform the nightlife landscape, but the speed at which the City Council forced the measure through has Ward 4 Councilwoman Sue Beckman feeling left in the dark.
4: I think what the City Council people did that passed it was very rude and very disrespectful to the citizens.
3: Typically, passage of ordinances like this require three separate readings voted on over several weeks. The council members often waive those rules when there is strong support for an item. Supporters claim the concept has already been widely vetted. For some downtown retailers, the change promises an economic boost during community events by allowing customers to carry drinks into surrounding businesses that have been bought in the district. But opponents argue the real-world consequences of open drinking haven't been fully considered, especially when it comes to the enforcement. Congressman Mike Flood continues to receive passionate feedback from constituents at his town hall events. Flood spent nearly 90 minutes with the public in Bellevue last night in his second town hall of the year. He touted funding he helped secure for Offutt Air Force Base and the bipartisan housing bill he authored, which is sitting on the president's desk.
5: And these housing changes, bipartisan, are things that I authored with a Democrat to deliver bipartisan, common sense results. That's what I'm focusing on, bipartisan, common sense results.
3: Flood said he expects the bill to become law soon. You can find a replay of the town hall on the News Channel Nebraska YouTube channel. The Norfolk City Council has unanimously approved a $495,000 land purchase to expand the city's wastewater treatment plants. The 20-acre property on East Monroe Avenue sits right next to the current facility. City Operations Manager Lyle Lutz says the extra space is critical for future improvements as community demand increases. You can find more of today's news online at newschannelnebraska.com. From the NCN Newsroom, I'm Brandon Shanahan.
6: Taking a look at your forecast this morning, a little cloudy with your current temp at 71. We're expecting a high of 92 today. Mostly sunny skies with a chance of showers and thunderstorms this afternoon, a little after 1 p.m. And overnight showers continue with possible thunderstorms, low of 66. Tomorrow, another slight chance of thunderstorms and showers in the morning. Otherwise, sunny skies, high near 85.
7: I'll take that.
6: Yeah, I was like, that's nice. Yeah. It's kind of cooling down this week.
7: Yeah, for sure.
6: Because we're looking at Friday, 86 and partially sunny, 88 on Saturday, but back up to 92 on Sunday.
7: Overall, I think it's a really great weather forecast for
6: the Madison County Fair.
7: Yeah, looking forward to that.
6: Oh, yeah.
2: Don't forget, we're going to be at the Best Week of July Madison County Fair on Friday. We're going to be there all day long. We'll do the morning show starting at 7, going to about 10. So hang out there with us. Come on out. Come on out and see us. Say hi. Stop by our big tent because we're going to have some opportunities for you to be a winner from 10 till 5. And then we're going to be hanging there. Big Red Day it is over at the Madison County Fair. So we're going to be hanging out with some Husker players. It's not just football. It's all volleyball.
6: They got somebody from softball, I believe. And yeah. All the athletics. There should be someone there representing majority of them.
2: It's going to be a great time.
6: I'm excited. I might disappear around 3 p.m. because my nephew's showing his turtle.
2: Hey!
6: At the companion show.
2: That'll be nice. That'll be fun for him.
6: You know, it's so funny. His turtle's name is Wiz. And it's the tiniest little turtle. It's like the size of a quarter.
2: Right.
6: We found it at the farm. We're like, it's going to die. It's going to get eaten alive for how little it is.
2: Yeah.
6: So it's got its own little habitat.
2: Really?
6: He's living his best life.
2: I love it.
6: Wiz the turtle.
2: Man.
6: So I got to go watch that show.
2: Right. And figure out, you know, how's this kid going to play? Did he take good enough care of it? Did he train it well?
6: How will this six-year-old show this turtle?
2: Right.
6: Yeah. I have to be there.
2: I'm interested to see that, too.
6: The companion show is hilarious with the array of critters people bring. So that's definitely one that I got to go to. And it's usually in the air conditioning. So
2: for sure.
6: It's definitely the show to be at.
2: Yeah. Speaking of the 4-H people, make sure you go support those kiddos. It doesn't matter if you know any kids in them or not. Go to the shows. If you can take time, you can find all the scheduling at MadisonCountyFair.com.
6: The beef show is all on Saturday now.
2: It's all on
6: Saturday. They put the bucket calves with the rest of the beef show for anyone that, because that's usually a huge turnout.
2: Right,
6: people love
2: to
6: go to the beef show. Everything now is Saturday morning.
2: Yeah. So keep that in mind. I know some of you go to that, some of you care, some of you check that out. So just kind of keep that in mind.
6: The schedule's changed a lot for the 4-H this year. It's usually been the same time, same day forever.
2: Mm-hmm.
6: They changed it. So check out the website, MadisonCountyFair.com, and see the schedule there.
2: And also a reminder, being Husker Day, we're going to have some posters that if you forget to bring anything to sign, if you are getting into that event, you have to have a ticket to get in there, if I remember correctly.
6: Yep, Sawyer Brown tickets.
2: Yep.
6: It's inside the arena. There you go. That's the word I'm looking for.
2: Right.
6: So just for security purposes, to kind of manage the crowd for these athletes, it's going to be set up inside the Sawyer Brown concert before that begins, 5:00. So bring your ticket, get in, we'll get you a poster to sign. It's going to be a lot of fun.
2: Yeah, yeah. But you got to have that ticket, so keep that in mind.
6: And you can buy tickets at the box office, too. If you're kind of waiting till the day of, you don't know if you're going to make it or not, they'll have tickets there at the fairgrounds.
2: Yeah.
6: Or there's a chance for you to win tickets with us at USI, too.
2: What?
6: Yeah, Billy.
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0: Beck and Billy, US 92, good morning to you. Happy hump day. You know, there's plans that get made with friends, right? And sometimes you're not feeling it. You want to stay home. It's okay in some cases, but not in others. Because, you know, if you're curled up on the couch, you got your cat on your lap, it's tempting to cancel the outing. But ask yourself something. Why do I want to cancel? And answer truthfully. Is it because you're lazy? Is it because your cat won't get off your lap? Move the cat. Hello. Now, next question. Do you really need some rest and relaxation? Are you trying to avoid the anxiety of crowds?
1: Sometimes I'm peopled out, Billy.
0: Sometimes I'm
1: sick and tired of people.
0: Yes. Yeah.
1: I just don't want to be out and about. Yeah. I just want to be home. I don't want anyone to talk to me.
0: But what if this is something that's important for your friend? How much does this matter to them for you to go out with them? Is it worth changing your comfort zone to go with them then?
1: Well, I'm a social butterfly. So yes. When you say try to find an excuse to not go out, that's maybe once a month, mm-hmm. every other month. It doesn't happen very often.
0: Yeah.
1: But with the job we do, being out and about is something we do a lot.
0: Yeah.
1: Almost every day, mm-hmm. we're out talking to people, interacting with the public.
0: Right.
1: I mean, we do that every morning, just yapping the way we do.
0: For sure.
1: So mm-hmm. sometimes it's just you reach your limit, mm-hmm. and my friends understand that.
0: Yeah.
1: They go, I couldn't do your job anyway. Like, if you need to stay home, stay home. If it's something we've had in the books for a long time.
0: Yeah.
1: Oh, I'll be there.
0: For sure.
1: Because I'm mentally preparing to go and do whatever we're doing.
0: Yep.
1: But if it's kind of a whim thing, last minute, they text me Saturday evening, hey, what are you doing tonight? I really want to go do this, blah, blah, blah, blah, blah. I got to listen to my body. Listen to your mind. And sometimes I know what's best for me.
0: Yeah.
1: And it's to stay home.
0: It is.
1: If I got to tackle the week ahead where I got county fair after county fair, if I know I have a busy week ahead and my body's exhausted, I'm mentally drained, you got to listen to yourself.
0: Right.
1: And if it's good enough friends, if they're close enough with you, they're going to understand.
0: Yeah.
1: And they're going to not hold it against you, be mad. I'm just very upfront and honest. I'm not coming out with excuses of why I can't do something.
0: Oh, my wife and I will make excuses.
1: Really? Sure. What's like your go-to excuse? Oh, my cat's sick. Oh, I'm sick. I'm not feeling the best. That's always an easy way out.
0: You know, sometimes it's just we've had to do this or that, or we're so tired, you know, from doing whatever, being out and about all the places. And we may not be, but you know, sometimes we just want to be together, you know, as a couple.
1: You don't get a lot of time alone.
0: Right. And we want mm-hmm. that downtime. And so, yeah, we're together in the evenings, but, you know, think about this. You talked about this the other day. We're at work a majority of our life.
1: Yeah.
0: And so if I get to spend a whole day or a whole weekend with my wife and we don't have to go anywhere, do anything or be with anybody else, we're going to try and make those plans to be together, even if it's just watching TV, hanging out, showing each other stupid TikToks, whatever it may
1: be. I love a weekend where I don't have any commitments.
0: Yeah.
1: I love a Friday mm-hmm. where I'm wrapping up at work knowing that I have nothing to do, no promises made. I can do my laundry.
0: Right.
1: I can clean my bathroom. I can vacuum my house.
0: Yeah.
1: I try to do all of my house chores on the weekend
0: mm-hmm.
1: so that during the week, it's not as chaotic.
0: Yeah.
1: I'll do like, you know, load the dishwasher throughout the week. Minimal things.
0: Yeah.
1: But deep clean the house, that's my Saturday morning activity.
0: Yeah. And you got to make time for that too. You know, it's nice to go out with people and of course, spend time with your significant other if you have one. But there's also, you got to make time to kind of keep your house in order. Literally, you know, you can't just kind of let it go. You got to, you know, remember to dust and vacuum, pick things up, laundry, dishes, maybe stuff you've been putting off to
1: fix. It just makes the week a lot easier.
0: You might have to fix something too, you know,
1: mm-hmm.
0: even just changing a light bulb. You know, how long has the light been out in the bathroom, people? Oh, I don't know, 6 months? Let's change it, okay? How do you have no light in the bathroom for six? Anyway, I don't even want to know what goes on in there. But here's something else. Dr. Virginia Chow says, maybe you want to consider going out because maybe you're kind of in a downer mood or just want to be alone or you're not feeling people-y or anything. this doctor says mood doesn't always improve before an activity. You have to be involved in that activity, and maybe your mindset will change, your mood will change, and you'll be glad you went out, basically, mm-hmm. and hung out with your family and friends. It's not necessarily going to a bar. Maybe it's just going to hang out and have supper together, or maybe
1: game
0: going to a
1: night.
0: Movie.
1: Game night. I love hosting game night at my house. I'm like, come over.
0: Right.
1: I got all these games. I'll make pizza.
0: Secret time, she's never invited me. Go ahead.
1: Well, I can invite you next time. Except, you have to be really good friends with me to be able to bounce back by the way I talk when we play games.
0: Yeah.
1: I always do this rundown with people who've never been to my game nights. I'm like, I don't mean what I say when we're in the middle of a game.
0: I hear you.
1: There's certain games where I will call you names.
0: Mm-hmm. Yep.
1: I will yell things that I don't mean.
0: Without a doubt, yes.
1: But I just have a very competitive nature.
0: I hear you.
1: Yeah. So if we're not great friends, you'll never want to come to my house again because you won't understand the language.
0: I'm there. It's a competitive nature that comes out with a lot of people. My wife always says, I love being on the same team as my husband, but then I also hate being on the same team as my husband.
1: Oh, I will yell at you even if you're on the same team. Like, what are you doing?
0: Right. And I get that too. Mm-hmm. I don't usually yell at my wife because I try to be courteous, but she will definitely yell at me and call me names.
1: If we're playing
0: and belittle
1: Uno,
0: me, even on the same team.
1: Oh, it's going to be brutal.
0: Yeah.
1: Mario Kart? That's where my road rage stems from. 100%. I haven't even seen a therapist about this, but I know that's what they would tell me.
0: Right, yeah.
1: Just bring up Mario Kart and be like, I think that's the root
0: of
1: these issues.
0: Let's start at the beginning with this, Becca. quick note here. If you decide that you're not wanting to go out with family, friends, whatever it may be, if you absolutely need to cancel, maybe something else came up. Maybe, again, as Becca said, you're listening to your body. Try to cancel early and respectfully.
1: Yeah. Mm-hmm.
0: You know, just, and maybe just be honest. You know, maybe try and avoid an excuse, really, and just say, hey, I'm just not feeling it. I'm really tired. I've had a long week. Is it okay if we maybe do a rain check?
1: Yeah.
0: Be honest. And they'll understand because your friends or family, they've been in the same boat.
1: I think, too, knowing your friend group, if you have multiple friends, if I want to go do a certain activity, a certain thing, I know which friend in my roster to call.
0: Yeah.
1: Know your friends. Know what they would be comfortable doing mm-hmm. so you don't put them in that situation where they're trying to be nice when you know that they wouldn't want to go.
0: Yeah. Yeah.
1: Like, go into a car show. My friend could give two flying hoots about a vintage vehicle.
0: Yeah.
1: Am I going to ask that one to go with me? Probably not.
0: No. Yeah.
1: So know your audience.
0: Yeah.
1: know who you're asking. I have a lot of friends who are introverts.
0: Yeah.
1: They have no interest in being out and about with me, especially me, because I get stopped by people a lot.
0: You are out and about as a person.
1: I'm out and about all the time, and I will stop and talk to listeners. I don't care.
0: Yeah.
1: I'm like, I'm sorry to my friends if I get stopped and I'm talking to people. They're like, who is that?
0: Yeah.
1: Like, I don't know.
0: My wife says he does it all the time. Same thing. I do it all the time.
1: Yeah, so it's another thing, too, to ask friends to go out with me. Because they have a little more patience. Even going to the local grocery store.
0: Yeah, yeah.
1: Like, I want to talk to my listeners.
0: Yeah.
1: I'm sorry.
0: Yeah, make that time for the listener. You kind of have to in this job. So
1: I love it. I love talking to peeps out and about.
0: Yeah, I do too. Because sometimes there's only certain times maybe you see certain people, and it's at fairs or other events, and that's the only time you see those people during the year, and you don't see them outside of that. So it's always good to catch up and say, hey, how you doing? Tom, how's it going this year?
1: Yeah.
0: How's life been so far? You know, it's been a long time since I've seen you. And they'll reciprocate with the same questions, basically, because you're having a conversation, because you're an acquaintance / friend, even if you've just been a listener or something connected to us forever. You're still connected to each other as people.
1: Well,
0: another
1: fun way, if you don't like going out, if you don't want to be out, if you're an introvert, like I have my one really good friend, hates being out.
0: Yeah.
1: She doesn't want to go out. She wants to stay home. And so if I have the same mental feel, like I don't want to be around people this Saturday night, but I don't want to be alone. I want to do something. I'll invite her over to the house. We'll have a movie night.
0: Yeah, yeah.
1: So you can still get together with friends and not leave the house
0: mm-hmm.
1: if you have those relationships
0: just a small
1: with people.
0: Setting. Yeah. It's Beck and Billy, US 92.
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0: Becca and Billy, US 92. Today is Be a Kid Again Day. Becca, what's our question?
1: Question of the day. We want you to pick your battlefield. Is it dodgeball?
0: Woo!
1: Or is it kickball?
0: Oh,
1: both
0: man.
1: Sound traumatic to me. Uh-huh. Billy was talking about this morning. He goes, we should do this as our question of the day. I just sat here in silence for a while, seeing things flash through my mind.
0: Right.
1: Memories. PTSD.
0: Memories.
1: Oh, what a horrible time to be alive. Elementary school.
0: I wasn't very good at dodgeball because I was a fat kid, and I didn't move that quick all the time. But I loved
1: it. A larger target.
0: Yeah, exactly. But I did love dodgeball. Kickball was okay. It was fun. Don't get me wrong. I enjoyed that. Team sport, having fun with your classmates or competing against another class. I get it. It was great times. But I'd rather have dodgeball because I did enjoy throwing it, and I did enjoy smacking kids either in the face or on
1: their
0: arm.
1: So you were a bully.
0: No, I was definitely not a bully. I was the fat kid.
1: When it came to dodgeball, though.
0: Oh, man. Yeah. If I could rip one out there, woo, light that baby up. Let's go. Smack that kid. Leave a mark. Cheering in my own mind going, I got it. It was like a little check mark for me. Like, I'm the fat kid and I got a little point. I did it. I bullied somebody else. Bam!
1: If I walked into the gymnasium, it's PE class, and I see a whole bunch of little balls lined up around the court, I'm thinking to myself, man, I should have been sick today. Do I feel well? Maybe I should come down with a sickness. It was horrifying, Billy.
0: Yeah,
1: I hated every minute of it.
0: I bet.
1: And I would try to get out within 30 seconds of the game.
0: Just to be done. Yeah.
1: I didn't want to still. I really did have fear.
0: Yeah.
1: I was anxious,
0: panicking.
1: I was the smallest person in my class my entire childhood.
0: Yeah.

0: Probably throwing both
1: hands.
0: Do you
1: want to know the most traumatic experience I ever had in elementary school?
0: Hit me.
1: Like, top of the list, most traumatic.
0: Okay.
1: And everyone knows those years are tough.
0: Yeah.
1: It was dodgeball.
0: Dodgeball.
1: I was over at St. John's. That's where I went to elementary school in Battle Creek.
0: Yeah.
1: Yep. And
0: the church school, by the way.
1: Yeah, the Jesus school. And I was a Catholic at the Lutheran school, so that was another reason to get targeted. But anyway.
0: I was just
1: going to
0: say.
1: I was the one. There was another Catholic kid in my class. He was my cousin, so I wasn't alone. They would pick on both of us.
0: Right.
1: But it was one day, our PE teacher decided it would be fun to throw the fourth graders in a dodgeball game with the eighth graders. That will be fun. Eighth grade versus the fourth grade. Maybe fifth grade. Okay, I don't know. But we were very young and tiny compared to these eighth graders.
0: Right, for sure.
1: And we're in our tiny little gym. And there's these, and they were not kind. These eighth graders
0: were like,
1: we're going to dominate these little kids. We're just going
0: to. Of course.
1: It was the scariest moment of my entire life.
0: Yeah.
1: And I think about it a lot. And when you brought up this question today,
0: and this is why she's in therapy.
1: I just sat there in silence for a long time. I went, you want to talk about dodgeball? The years of elementary school?
0: Oh, man.
1: It's like those movies where they shoot it the most dramatic way possible with the balls flying and smacking you in the face. That's real life.
0: That's real life, yeah.
1: Except if you hit somebody in the head, then they're out.
0: Yeah.
1: So sometimes I'd like purposely try to get them to hit me in the head because that was the only strategy I had.
0: You know, back in my day, the only way that you got out is if they caught the ball you threw at them.
1: Oh, see, if you hit them in the head or if they caught it. Maybe that was just what they said to the eighth graders, so they'd be a little more kind.
0: Oh, yeah. Fair game. Everything, anything. I mean, if you could hit somebody like straight in the face, maybe even bust a nose if you threw it hard enough, that was good. Good. Point. Good.
1: Mm-mm.
0: Point to the thrower. Congratulations.
1: I wasn't a fan of sports, athletics.
0: Yeah.
1: I was
0: here.
1: The artsy fartsy kid, okay?
0: I was
1: the
0: artsy fartsy. I was a little
1: drama.
0: Farty because I was fat, but.
1: I was just. So anytime I went into PE, it was traumatic.
0: Yeah.
1: I didn't want to do it.
0: I do know there were kids, and maybe because it was of their size, maybe just because of the way they were as a person, that. Sometimes things would happen, like they forgot their gym clothes or they weren't feeling well. I know some kids that did pull that when I was in school, junior high especially, because that was a totally different ball game. And I never said anything about it, but I knew what was happening because I knew that person. I was like, you knew it was gym day.
1: Mm-hmm.
0: How could you forget your clothes? But then, you know, it's like, they just probably, I'm not going to say anything. I'm not going to tell anybody else. But, they probably just don't want to because maybe there were certain activities that they knew about was coming up in gym. Like, today's the day we're running a mile or whatever it is.
1: Yeah.
0: So they're like, sorry, I forgot my gym clothes. Okay, we'll just go read a book or something. You know?
1: Oh, we would never get away with that.
0: Oh.
1: Not at Battle Creek.
0: Kids did when I was in school.
1: I don't mind being physically active. Mm-hmm. I don't want to say I'm like lazy. No, I like to run. I like to do the cardio, the whatever. But when it came to, okay, we're going to play kickball today. We're going to play dodgeball. We're going to do something competitive that takes athletic ability.
0: Yeah.
1: I was terrified.
0: Sure.
1: I wasn't unathletic. I just wasn't the best.
0: Yeah.
1: And Battle Creek's got some great athletes.
0: Oh, of course.
1: They're a huge athletic school. And so when you're in your class and you have the guy who's on the football team, the guy who's the best wrestler in the school,
0: mm-hmm.
1: Like, I don't want to compete against these people.
0: For sure.
1: I'm a cheerleader. I know how to do some great motions and give you a great jump.
0: Yeah.
1: Throw a ball.
0: Sure.
1: No.
0: Right.
1: I found ways to kind of cheat the system for PE. When I got a little older, when we had to do weights, that was the thing. Once you're in high school and you're in junior high, we weren't playing gimme games. We were weightlifting.
0: Sure.
1: And so I became friends with the PE weight guy. And I loved 80s hair bands at the time.
0: Mm-hmm.
1: So my gym clothes were strictly 80s rock band t-shirts. And I'd just talk about rock music with the guy to the point where I didn't have to really do much. He would, like, stop me.

0: And I had aux cord. I got to play the music for weight class every day. Nice. Oh, it ticked all the guys off. So they want to listen to the, you know, the modern rap, country, yeah, whatever it is. No, we're listening to Guns N' Roses, Def Leppard, Motley Crue. And I'm standing there instead of lifting weights, talking with the PE coach about when this album was released, what happened to the lead singer back in 87.
1: Yeah.
0: That's how I got out of PE.
1: And you had a little control.
0: Had a little control.
1: Yeah.
0: I still made progress, which is honestly surprising. I still maxed out and like enough to not get yelled at for not making progress, but I didn't have to do a lot.
1: Yeah, yeah. And that's the thing. You found your route.
0: I found a cheat.
1: Yeah.
0: A way to cheat the system.
1: Cheat code. Mm-hmm. Yeah. You know, and sometimes you kind of have to do that to find your way around to make sure that you're safe.
0: Find your safety net.
1: Yeah.
0: Figure that was like the worst time, don't you think? People are like, oh, I'd love to go back to high school. I'm like, really?
1: Yeah.
0: I slammed the yearbook closed.
1: Yeah.
0: I don't want to revisit that place.
1: You know, there's times that I think, yeah, I would, but then, you know, reality sets in. I'm like, no, I don't want to go back. But there are times I do miss things. I miss people. I miss
0: the freedom. Just as a personal growth thing, I would never want to be that awkward teenager ever again.
1: Yeah.
0: It's a very hard point in your life.
1: Yeah. Confusing. I miss times of moments with my friends.
0: Yeah, I miss being around friends all the time.
1: Yeah.
0: People the same age, 24/7, always surrounded by your group.
1: With at all. Anymore.
0: Yeah, people I hardly talk to anymore.
1: I miss the group that I was with. It was totally different back then, but yeah. There's moments that I think, boy, that'd be great to go back for that for a little bit. And then I'm like, I'm done. I'm glad where I'm at in life.
0: But while you were gone, I had Marcy pop in here talking about how things have changed a lot with extracurriculars and sports in high school. I feel like it's probably different from when you were in. Kids are worked to death. They don't have a lot of free time. We work our job and can complain about long hours where these kids are in school. Sometimes we would have practice early in the morning.
1: Yep.
0: So you're at school at 5 a.m.
1: at evening.
0: And then sometimes you have another thing going on in the evening. So you leave the house at 4:45, 5 a.m., don't get home till 6, 7 p.m. And I think those long days that kids have, that's why I wouldn't want to go back to high school either, is just the long days, the commitments to so many activities.
1: Yeah, I'm out. Sorry.
0: Yeah, we had the freedom of being a kid, not having to pay rent, pay bills. But it is a lot of work.
1: Yeah, I would not want to do that. I'm out. Even in the short sports time I was active, it just wasn't my thing.
0: Summer camps, you have to weightlift every morning throughout the week in the summertime. They ask a lot of these kids.
1: Yeah. And parents are okay with it. And
0: well, that's what they have to do. If their kid can't,
1: if they don't do it,
0: they can't play.
1: Yeah.
0: Family vacations, what are those in the summer?
1: Right. Yeah.
0: They don't have a lot of time off.
1: I'm not a big fan.
0: And then
1: sometimes
0: they try to get a job too in the summer.
1: Yeah.
0: And then you got to make that work.
1: Oh, Lord. They're worked to death.
0: High schoolers are.
1: Yeah.
0: It's boom, boom, boom.
1: Yeah. Coming up, we got to get to news here. News Channel Nebraska, and Brandon Shanahan's waiting there. He's got you sports to stick in. Beck and Billy. Sports on US 92.
2: 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And today we're talking about skin cancer.
3: There are three most common types of skin cancer. One is a squamous cell carcinoma. And there's a basal cell carcinoma, and then the one that most people also know about is the melanoma, which is the more aggressive one.
2: Yeah.
3: And so typically, people will come to me with these after they've been biopsied by either their primary care or dermatology, and then we can talk about how do we treat this. And most commonly, it's done with excising this. Mm-hmm. 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
2: Sure.
3: And same day.
2: Thanks for being here today.
3: Absolutely. My pleasure.
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3: Good morning. Congressman Mike Flood continues to receive passionate feedback from constituents at his town hall events. Flood spent nearly 90 minutes with the public in Bellevue last night in his second town hall of the year. He touted funding he helped raise to secure for Offutt Air Force Base and the bipartisan housing bill he authored, which is sitting on the president's desk. You can find the full town hall by visiting the News Channel Nebraska YouTube channel. The Norfolk City Council passed an ordinance designed to transform the nightlife landscape in Norfolk and pave the way for a new entertainment district. But the speed at which it was passed has some city council members concerned. Passage typically requires three separate readings voted on over several weeks. The council members often waive those rules when there is strong support for an item. They voted 6-2 on June 15th to pass the ordinance and waive future readings. The framework is now in place for downtown retailers to apply to create an entertainment district. Each application would require individual approval from the council. Now time for a peek at today's sports. The Norfolk Motor Company Senior Legion baseball team dropped two games yesterday to Grand Island Home Federal Bank, falling by scores of 9-4 and 10-2. Norfolk will be back in action Friday as they take on Union Bank Trust from Lincoln. Former Wayne State All-American defensive end Troy Pribno was inducted into the Northern Sun Conference Hall of Fame last night during the NSIC Hall of Fame banquet in Bloomington, Minnesota. Pribno becomes the 10th individual from Wayne State College to be inducted into the NSIC Hall of Fame. Pribno played football at Wayne State from 2004 until 2008. As a senior, he was named to five different All-American teams after leading the NSIC with 14 sacks, 22 tackles for loss, 5 forced fumbles, and 4 fumble recoveries. You can find more of today's news and sports online at newschannelnebraska.com. From the NCN Newsroom, I'm Brandon Shanahan.
4: Oh, yeah, that's me, isn't hey. It? 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Someone said, P.E. is trash, says Dylan. I was like, yep, that's right. Every P.E. teacher and coach listening this morning. 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With your forecast this morning, a few clouds out there. Still 71, expecting a high of 92 today, mostly sunny skies. We're seeing a slight chance of showers and thunderstorms around 1 this afternoon. Showers continuing overnight, low of 66. Might see thunderstorms and showers early tomorrow morning. Otherwise sunny, high near 85. 86 partially sunny on Friday. 88 on Saturday. Mostly sunny skies.
5: All right. Coming up here a little after 7 this morning, Pizza Ranch is going to pop in. Bill Canham's going to be in studio with us. It's a Know Your Neighbor segment. 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

0: Beck and Billy, US 92. $1,000. Need to give some cash away. We are desperate. We're tired. We're tired of holding it in the bank. It's got to go. We have so much money that keeps building up. We're collecting interest. We hate it. We want to give it away. So does Cornhusker Auto, Cornhusker Nissan. That money, it looks great. I mean, the bottom line looks great. I'm sure the bosses love it, but we're also kind of tired of it because it's like, the money just keeps sitting there. We're not getting rid of it. We need to get rid of it.
1: Billy needs to experience his first $1,000 minute winner. That's what this is.
0: Hasn't happened yet. Hasn't.
1: The thrill of having a winner in the morning.
0: Oh, so much fun.
1: It just perks you up all day long. You're like, did you know? I'm walking around the office. Did you know we had a winner today?
0: I gave away
1: $1,000. And then I display the questions from the $1,000 minute up front. Like, see if you could have won.
0: Right? Do you know this?
1: Because so-and-so did.
0: Do you know that? They got 10 questions correct in under 60 seconds. Can you do it? I don't think so. Eric McKay. Got you, buddy.
1: We make the questions public.
0: Yeah, yeah. So that's what you got to do. 10 questions correctly answered in under 60 seconds. We could end you a check for $1,000. We're going to do around 7:40-ish, so be listening for an opportunity to call in and win with Cornhusker Auto, Cornhusker Nissan, and US 92.
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0: Beck and Billy, US 92. Don't forget, you can know your neighbor. Pizza Ranch, Bill Canham's on the way this morning here after 7 o'clock. Stick in for that. Before Bill, we'll have the pledge, as we do here in the morning time, a little after 7 as well. 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
6: Good morning. The Norfolk City Council voted 6-2 on a controversial new ordinance that clears the way for entertainment districts in downtown Norfolk. The ordinance is designed to transform the nightlife landscape, but the speed at which the City Council forced the measure through has Ward 4 Councilwoman Sue Beckman feeling left in the dark.
7: I think what the City Council people did that passed it was very rude and very disrespectful to the citizens.
6: Typically, passage of ordinances like this require 3 separate readings voted on over several weeks. The council members often waive those rules when there is strong support for an item. Supporters claim the concept has already been widely vetted. For some downtown retailers, the change promises an economic boost during community events by allowing customers to carry drinks into surrounding businesses that have been bought in the district. But opponents argue the real-world consequences of open drinking haven't been fully considered, especially when it comes to the enforcement. Congressman Mike Flood continues to receive passionate feedback from constituents at his town hall events. Flood spent nearly 90 minutes with the public in Bellevue last night in his second town hall of the year. He touted funding he helped secure for Offutt Air Force Base and the bipartisan housing bill he authored, which is sitting on the president's desk.
8: And these housing changes, bipartisan, are things that I authored with a Democrat to deliver bipartisan, common sense results. That's what I'm focusing on, bipartisan, common sense results.
6: Flood said he expects the bill to become law soon. You can find a replay of the town hall on the News Channel Nebraska YouTube channel. The Norfolk City Council has unanimously approved a $495,000 land purchase to expand the city's wastewater treatment plant. The 20-acre property on East Monroe Avenue sits right next to the current facility. City Operations Manager Lyle Lutt says the extra space is critical for future improvements as community demand increases. You can find more of today's news online at newschannelnebraska.com. From the NCN Newsroom, I'm Brandon Shanahan.
9: 73 and sunny skies this morning. High of 92 today. We'll see a chance of showers and thunderstorms this afternoon. Starting around 1, and showers continue overnight. Possible thunderstorms, low near 66. Got word that there might be some severe weather this evening. Possibility.
0: Maybe.
9: But just know marginal. That if that happens, yeah. We're here. In the Equity Bank Severe Weather Center.
10: Becca's here.
9: I'm here. Billy's asleep. There is a slight chance of thunderstorms continuing early tomorrow morning up until around 7. Otherwise sunny, high near 85, 86 and partially sunny on Friday. Staying in the 80s, 88 on Saturday, mostly sunny skies. Yeah. Madison County Fair Week without 90-something degrees. What's going on?
10: And severe storms?
9: It's what?
10: Like that one, both have to happen. Like severe heat, humidity,
9: possible thunderstorms. Last year there was almost tornadoes at the Madison County Fair. Yeah, we'll see.
10: It can get wild there.
9: Just see an upper 80s in sunny skies for now.
10: Beautiful. Overall beautiful. And it is the best week in July. And we'll have some tickets to give away. Maybe in the text club. I don't know. Be listening for an opportunity for those. And, of course, you want to buy your tickets. 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
9: Hairball
10: Facebook.
9: Hairball is not coming to the Madison County Fair.
10: No. Madison County Fair put this out there yesterday. There's idiots out there trying to sell supposed tickets to Hairball this weekend at Madison County Fair. It's not happening. No, no matter what it says, no. That,
9: Old
10: they're not
9: 60
10: there.
9: Is Saturday.
10: Yeah.
9: Old Sawyer 60 Brown Friday.
10: And was it Sons of Habit or I can't remember. I apologize for the opener, but it's not on Saturday. It's Old 60. That's your headliner. So make sure that you get the tickets only through etix.com for Madison County Fair or the link on their website, same place that leads you to etix.com, etix.com. 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If you like polka, Angie Creech and the Polka Tune is going to be there. Rosendo Robles is going to be there in the evening time with some great music as well. Always wonderful to see Rosendo, so make sure you get out there and enjoy the best week of July, the Madison County Fair. 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

0: Wow. America, the
1: love
0: beautiful.
1: It. Love it. Good morning, America. Happy
0: good morning.
1: 250th.
0: Still Beck recovering from the weekend. We got Bill here.
1: Yeah. US 92's Know Your Neighbor, Pizza Ranch, Bill Kahneman, studio. Many people know Bill. Good morning, Bill.
2: Good morning, guys. I'm, you know, with that.
0: You're branded.
2: 250. I'm branded with the red, white, and blue Pizza Ranch. So
0: looks like you got a sunburn. Have a crazy weekend.
2: No, 2 weekends ago. Turned 50.
0: Oh, big old 5-0.
1: Happy belated birthday.
0: Right before the 2-5-0.
2: Yeah, that's right. I was supposed to be my due. Mom says my due date was July 4th, 1976.
0: Really?
2: So,
0: oh,
2: here I am, June 29th, 1976.
0: There you go.
2: So, but
0: happy late birthday.
2: Yeah, got a little sun on the lake, so it's all good.
0: Got a little tan.
2: That's right.
1: Looking good.
0: Looking good, Bill, at the Pizza Ranch.
2: Appreciate it.
1: A lot of, again, you've been around the area for many years, and people know you. And it's so great to see a familiar face when you walk into Pizza Ranch. Not always get a chance to talk to you because you are
0: busy.
1: You're
0: a busy man.
1: You think somebody that is running a place like Pizza Ranch, they got workers and they have opportunity to chat with it. You don't. You have a lot of opportunity because you are working, actually. You got your hands down there getting dirty. You're making
0: throwing
1: food,
0: the chicken in,
1: cleaning dishes, stocking the buffets. I mean, you're actually in on it. You're not just, hey, I'm Bill Kahneman. Nice to see you. Welcome to Pizza Ranch.
2: I appreciate that. That's in our entire staff. I mean, we all pick up the ball and run with everything. We've got a great crew that's been there a long time together. And
1: yeah.
2: So that's why, our buffet system that we have is amazing. You know, our craveable food that's always out there. We were mentioning a little bit about the chicken.
0: Yeah, let's talk about the chicken.
1: The country's best chicken.
0: That's what it's called, the country's best chicken.
1: I misspoke earlier. Yeah.
0: I want to know the slogan. Country's best.
1: The country's best chicken.
0: The country owns this chicken.
2: TCBC. There you go. Oh. Yeah. So, but we take a lot of brand pride, in that chicken. And our staff, our crew is amazing. They're back there in it. It's so fresh all the time that it's just fun to see, and it's really, really good chicken.
1: Yeah,
0: it's the best chicken in town, if you ask me.
1: My wife says, she wants chicken. She goes, are we going to Pizza Ranch, or are we getting it to go, getting it delivered?
2: Yeah.
1: No lie. Yeah. That's the country's best chicken
2: for
1: sure.
2: We get that a lot. I mean, we are called Pizza Ranch. Pizza Ranch was founded, in Hull, Iowa in 1981. The chicken didn't come along until about 10 years later. Quick story, Sioux City, Iowa, franchisee, bought a new building and was going to open a Pizza Ranch there. They had a chicken broaster in there, and they said, why not? Let's try it. And here we are.
0: Rest today.
1: Is history.
2: 36 years later.
0: Some of the best chicken ever made.
2: No, it's pretty amazing. And that chicken has become a primary piece in our catering. We've really stepped up our catering. We've got a lot of new additions that we've added to it. An important one, I think, is we now have ice cream available as part of our catering package.
0: When you say
1: as
0: ice
1: part of
0: cream,
1: catering.
2: So,
0: like the machine?
2: Yeah, absolutely. Here's the deal. So, we've invested in a couple of machines, and we will bring the machine out, set it up for you, and then you just buy the ice cream by the bag, and one bag is about.
0: And you provide the bags, right?
2: Kilos.
0: Like you buy
2: you
0: it through.
2: You can buy
0: you.
2: Them right through Pizza Ranch as part of the catering package.
1: So you get their ice cream.
2: Absolutely, yeah, it's ours, just like you'd have in the buffet.
1: Yeah.
2: So
0: And then you come out and you clean it do the people have to?
2: All you got
0: to
2: do is run some water through it, and we handle the rest of the cleaning later.
0: And you pick it up.
2: Easy peasy. Yep. So something fun new to our catering. Whether you're doing a birthday party, backyard birthday
0: it's
2: party,
0: graduation season,
2: parties,
0: that's insane.
2: Anniversaries,
1: work get-togethers,
2: absolutely,
0: the St. Jude Radiothon.
2: Oh, there you go.
0: Because we had you cater lunch for us for St. Jude, and it was great, by the way.
2: Yeah, that's when we brought some of the wraps out.
0: Yeah, had like wraps and wedges.
2: Some of the first introductions of our wraps, which are on our to-go menu at pizzaranch.com. It's a great lunch. It's an $8.99 lunch where you get the wrap.
0: Comes in its own little box. You can just pick it
2: get
0: up.
2: Get a side.
0: But ice cream machine
2: ice cream
0: added
2: machine.
0: This year?
2: Yeah. So, for instance, you want a mixture of everything with your catering. You want pizza, you want chicken, okay? So we bring you chicken, some mashed potatoes, some corn, some green beans, and then mixture of whatever kind of pizzas you want. Throw some dessert pizzas in, some chocolate chip.
0: The cactus
2: pizza? Some of our cookie, some cactus bread.
0: Mm-hmm.
2: Throw some of that in, and then, yeah, if you want to top that whole thing off, we now offer the ice cream.
1: I love that. I love that. And you were going to say, what's it cost per bag, just out of curiosity?
2: Yeah, it's about $30 a bag.
1: That's it.
0: And that makes how much ice cream? Like, that's going to cover you.
2: Oh, it's a lot. It's about 150 cones.
0: Oh.
2: So, yeah.
0: Is that a challenge?
2: How many
0: 150
2: cones?
0: Oh,
2: yeah. Right.
1: How many Billy-sized dishes can we get out of that?
2: You may be talking to the king of soft-serve ice cream right here. Yeah. So, I don't know. I would challenge almost anybody, probably.
0: We should do a challenge.
1: Yeah, we should. We should have one in studio.
2: That sounds like a
0: bad idea. See if we can
2: get
0: rid of it by the end of the day.
1: Yeah.
0: Like, we only have it catered for one day.
2: Becca, that sounds like a bad idea.
0: I think that sounds great. I'm not lactose intolerant. Are you, Billy?
2: I would rather do 5 catering jobs from Pizza Ranch than come in here and eat ice cream all day. So,
1: oh, no.
2: That's a better challenge.
1: With some toppings and everything, or even just with a little dessert?
0: I don't want any toppings because that's going to fill me up fast.
1: Oh, so you're just saying ice cream showdown.
0: Yeah. Ice cream eating contest.
1: We need to do that.
2: Interesting.
1: We need to do that.
0: What does it cost to just rent the machine?
2: You know, absolutely. It's $100 for the machine.
0: And then how much you said for the ice cream?
2: About $30 a bag.
0: So we're looking at 130-something bucks. This is very doable, Billy.
1: This is a new addition, so...
2: Yeah, brand new. This is basically the first public air of it outside of a small Facebook post. So, yeah.
1: Now, with the catering, if they just want the ice cream machine, can they do that, or is there a stipulation that you have to order stuff off the catering menu to get the ice cream machine?
2: If the machine's available, absolutely, they can have the machine.
1: Just the machine?
2: Yep, absolutely.
0: You're making this known now, so call and get it reserved for your graduation party, because it's going to be taken.
2: That I know. Yeah,
0: you're going to be a busy guy.
2: There's going to be busier times with that, obviously.
0: Yeah. Baby showers? That would be fun.
2: Yeah, baby showers. Yeah.
0: Weddings?
1: Yeah. Yep,
0: it is wedding season.
1: Or just in your home for the weekend?
0: Yeah. You got family coming to town?
2: There you go.
1: Put it in the garage, maybe. Have your ice cream machine there for a weekend. Dear, if you're listening, call Pizza Ranch now.
2: There you go.
1: Get it reserved.
2: Mm-hmm. Yep. So anyway, you just give us a call. And we can reserve that for you. You know, again, throw it as part of your catering package with us, or do it individually. You know, whatever.
1: Love it.
2: So
0: that's a great addition.
2: Yeah,
0: that's a great idea.
2: And so we've got some new things too going. Talking about great additions, good segue. I want to talk about our birthday fun zone parties.
1: So
2: we've got a kind of a new secret surprise coming up too. We're making a push on our birthday packages, you know, where you can buy the different packages with the different amounts of pizza, different amount of play cards, you know, turns on. And we're going to begin a process. We're going to give some bounce back on that. So if you come, you host a birthday party, and your birthday child gets their card, and all his little friends do too, they're going to get a chance on that card 10 plays to come back to the fun zone. Any other time. So
0: it gets them to come back after the party.
2: Absolutely.
1: Very
2: cool. Yeah, we're calling our fun zone bounce back.
1: Yeah.
2: So, yeah, we're looking forward to getting that as part of our birthday package. So,
1: I love that. Yep. I love that. Yeah.
0: So it's kind of like a party favor, too.
2: Absolutely.
0: It's included.
1: Yeah. It's
0: come
1: like
0: to my birthday party.
1: To the birthday child.
0: It's going
1: to
0: be sick. Yeah. And then after the birthday party, you can come back, play
2: back
0: some more games.
2: We have the two fun zone party rooms that we can divide separately, or we can open up and have one big room, and then we have a couple other party rooms.
0: And it's right there by the game room.
2: Yep.
0: So
2: yep.
0: People eating the buffet in the restaurant don't have to worry about kids running around.
2: Correct.
0: Getting crazy at the birthday party.
2: Yeah, we can have,
0: they have their own
2: a little
0: space.
2: Bit more seclusion back
0: yeah.
2: there.
0: Yeah, they can get rowdy.
2: And then I was talking, you know, we were talking before about the fun zone and joking that I'd done some Facebook stuff about it does not ever rain in the fun zone.
0: Never right? a drop of rain in the fun
2: on
0: zone.
2: On those rainy summer days or those 95 degree summer days, you know, it stays pretty cool and it's dry in the fun zone. So
0: it's summertime. A lot of kids are home. Teachers home with their kids through the summer. There's those hot days or thunderstorms where your kids are like, I want them out of my house.
2: Yeah,
0: I don't want them in the house.
2: Come in on Mondays. On Mondays in the fun zone, all the games are half price.
0: Oh,
1: very cool.
0: I didn't know that.
1: Nice.
2: Yep,
0: I'm going to be there on Monday.
2: Mondays are half price day.
0: I'm going to work it up to
2: fun to watch
0: PS5.
2: On Monday is we have so many awesome regulars that come in on Monday because, A, they know it's Half Price Monday.
1: Yeah.
2: So they'll come in, they'll eat the buffet, we'll visit, we'll talk, and then I see them wander back to the fun zone, and I know exactly.
0: They're there for a reason.
2: They're savers, so they're saving for those prizes that are 10,000, 20,000 tickets, you know. They're saving for those, but they're coming in and doing it on Half Price Day. So it's awesome in that kind of a family restaurant atmosphere where you see the faces. You know, when you talked at the open about, I've been around this town a long time, and I see a lot of familiar faces. Some of them saw me in need of a washer and dryer, and now we're doing things to make them smile and make them happy.
1: Yeah.
2: You know, so this is fun. This transition has been really amazing, like I said, we've got a great staff, and we're just going to keep growing and keep getting more involved in this community.
1: Yeah, I love the fun zone. I love the prize idea because that not only is something kind of great for kids, but adults love that too. Just the competition factor and being able to get a reward, if you will, after you've done something, played a lot of games, mm-hmm. you got your tickets built up. And even if it's just something stupid like a pencil or something or whatever, I even love to get that because I'll give it to, you know, one of the grandkids or a nephew or something. Or even just keep it for myself because that's who I am. But it's so much fun just to go and just to play. And you know what? Adults, it's not just for kids. If you're looking for a great night out, if you want to have a little fun.
0: A little date night. That would be fun.
1: Go to the fun. Go grab a great buffet. At the Pizza
0: Country's
1: Ranch.
0: Best chicken?
1: Yeah, and then hit the fun zone.
2: You're hitting that. I love that.
1: It's just like that is one of those things that people don't think about probably, you know? What do we want to do? Where should we go? We want to get out and do date night.
0: I'm well aware of Pizza Ranch all the time. That's my nephew's favorite place to go.
1: Yeah.
0: And usually Sundays after church, mm-hmm. it's routine. Are we going to Pizza Ranch? Mm-hmm. Is it Pizza Ranch time?
2: We love our Sundays at Pizza Ranch. You know, prime time after church.
0: The church crowd wants to play some games.
2: If you were going to circle a time on the calendar per week where we're all running around and
0: like
2: it's all
0: crazy.
2: Busy and it's great, it's Sunday around that lunchtime, you know.
1: For sure.
2: So, but, and typically, a little plug on Sundays, we also have sausage and biscuits and gravy on our chicken buffet
1: breakfast.
2: As well. Just
0: do a little Sunday breakfast.
2: Until we run out of sausage, which, you know, it always depends on how long
0: busy
2: that is,
0: it can
2: you know,
0: be.
2: Right? Yep. Yeah. So, but our buffet, obviously, 7 days a week, open.
0: If you come in early in the morning.
2: Oh, I haven't hit the early bird. That's right.
0: I remember this special.
2: Yeah. $13.49 is our early bird buffet Monday through Friday. That goes from 11 to 11:29.
0: 29. So, not 11:30. Not 11:31. You have to be there. At 11:29.
2: And it doesn't start at 10:59. It starts at 11.
1: Yeah.
0: So you wouldn't believe the times I've been there, the crowd.
2: We'll have people just hanging out. I'm like, you know, the computer won't let me override it. So we'll have a little visit, a little talk there, you know. But yeah.
0: As soon as that door unlocks, there's people waiting outside.
2: The early bird buffet is something that we started up early in the spring.
1: Mm-hmm.
2: And it's been.
1: That's another great thing.
2: Yeah.
1: And again, a buffet for how much? If you go between 11:29.
2: $13.49.
0: That's spare change.
1: All you can eat buffet.
2: Yeah,
1: plus
2: absolutely.
1: The ice cream machine.
2: That's right.
0: Country's best chicken. I'm going to drop that again.
2: Yeah,
0: that
2: I love it.
1: So
2: and then,
1: good.
0: How much can you eat?
2: You know,
0: for
2: Becca's
0: 13?
2: Cactus. Can't forget Becca's Cactus.
0: Oh, yeah.
2: So.
0: Yeah, I was in there after we filmed our latest video. I came back with my nephew because mm-hmm. he heard I was at Pizza Ranch earlier that day. He goes, can we go back?
2: You need to bring him in so he can be in the video.
0: Oh, he would love that. He loves playing those games. He's competitive.
1: Yeah. It's a fun time.
2: You can get a lot of B-roll probably just coming in on a Saturday and Sunday and just shooting everybody in there playing, you know. So.
0: It's rowdy.
2: It does get
1: just the adults in the fun zone.
2: It does get a little crazy back in the fun zone. But it's fun and it's a good value and you know, we try to keep the redemption wall, the prize wall always fresh, you know. It's fun to go shopping for those things and put them out and then say, "Okay, go win them," you know. So
1: pizza, is on its own little buffet, a variety of pizza all the time. You can order, you know, they'll ask you, is there a particular pizza you want?
0: If you're gluten-free.
1: They'll make it, yeah.
2: Yeah.
1: They'll bring the pizza. How many slices would you like? You don't have to keep the pizza at the table if you don't want it. If you just want a couple slices, great, because they'll put it back on the buffet.
2: Yeah, our Buffet Your Way is an option that we offer everybody.
1: Yeah.
2: And whatever kind of pizza you want. Yeah. It can be the weirdest of weird.
1: Yeah.
2: Or it could be you just simply want a little bit of pineapple on your pepperoni.
1: Yeah, so good. So,
2: oh, I'm not going to go down that whole debate.
0: I've never had it. Okay. I can't say much.
2: We'll stay away from the pineapple and pizza debate on today's visit.
0: On today, next time you come by, yeah.
2: But we'll make that any way you want.
1: Yeah.
2: And so it's just something that the guest experience is what... we want to be legendary.
1: Yeah, you are top tier individuals that work there at Pizza Ranch. They're always paying attention. They're always walking by. May I take this plate? May I take that plate?
0: Oh, yeah.
1: They're always ready for cleanup to help you out.
0: They don't make you feel guilty about how many plates you have at your table. Because that's the thing. At buffets, I feel very vulnerable.
1: Right.
0: Like, don't look at how many plates I've had. Sometimes I don't like my food touching. So
2: not me, Becca.
0: They're cleaned up.
2: I'm proud of those plates.
0: I'm like, oh, I don't even know. As soon as I finish it, it's gone. I don't know how many plates I've had.
1: And you know, the other thing, again, besides the pizza buffet area, they have, of course, a wonderful salad bar. I love that salad bar. Always fresh, always soup. Stocked. They have the soup. They have, of course, the chicken, potato wedges sometimes.
0: There's
1: always
0: potatoes, and gravy.
1: The noodles, the pasta that they have there, the chicken strips that are there as well. So much variety.
0: All the
1: different chicken, like the barbecue chicken that you have there. So good.
2: 10 different sauces, and then we get to our dessert bar. So,
0: dude,
2: yeah.
0: I haven't had breakfast, and this is ticking me off now.
1: 11 to 11:29.
0: Okay, be in line at 10:58,
2: let's
0: like outside
2: it.
0: The door, waiting
1: yes.
0: for it to open
2: it.
0: Up. Like
2: yep.
0: it's Black Friday. Bill, open the doors.
2: We'll be ready. Stack them up. Let's go.
1: And the fun zone too. Get your kids' birthday parties lined up, or a great night out. If you want to do something different for date night, check out Pizza Ranch. Have a great meal, and of course, the country's best chicken. Make sure that's part of it, and then hit the fun zone for a fun time. You and your significant other. Gonna be a great time. Bill,
0: bring the hooligans down.
2: Yeah. That's right.
0: If you have an army, you could get that PS5 real fast.
1: Yeah.
0: Divide and conquer.
2: All we gotta do is combine the tickets. We can do it.
0: Yeah.
1: Right. Anything else today, Bill?
2: No. Thanks for having me on, guys. Yeah. I appreciate the time.
1: Bill Cannon with Pizza Ranch. It's Know Your Neighbor on US 92.
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Get in with our question of the day. We'll go over some of those answers. US 92 on Facebook. Also, Snapchat Billy.Wolf, Instagram, and Facebook at Billy Wolf Program. Get in. We are wondering, dodgeball or kickball? We'll check over some of those answers next with Becca and Billy.

0: Rebecca Billy, US 92, dodgeball or kickball? That's our question today. It is, of course, one of those days in history that we look back fondly upon. Be a kid again day. And we're wondering, which is your choice, dodgeball or kickball? Maybe not too fondly
1: makes
0: in some cases.
1: Makes me not reminisce about being a child.
0: Like Becca, she's out.
1: Nope.
0: On my Facebook, Michelle says kickball. Same for Brian S. Corey B. says dodgeball. I pick dodgeball as well. My buddy Dan, he texts me. He says, well, since he's Gen X, he's going dodge.

0: Ball. You have anything with text
1: majority line? Of the text line is all kickball. I'm seeing a select few dodgeball responses, but majority kickball. And I could assume why people aren't selecting dodge the ball. It's traumatic.
0: It can be. It can be. But I loved it. Even though I was the fat kid, I was a big target, and I usually got out quick. I did love the moments. I was able to stay in, grab a ball, and just wing it as hard as I could, and it slap somebody upside the head and say, yeah, I did it.
1: You're
0: and then
1: out.
0: I got out. And then I got out. So.
1: Yeah.
0: Dodgeball or kickball? Let us know. US 92 on Facebook, Instagram, and Facebook at Billy Wolf Program, Snapchat Billy.Wolf. And $1,000 is on the way. Maybe yours.
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8: Good morning. Congressman Mike Flood continues to receive passionate feedback from constituents at his town hall events. Flood spent nearly 90 minutes with the public in Bellevue last night in his second town hall of the year. He touted funding he helped raise to secure for Offutt Air Force Base and the bipartisan housing bill he authored, which is sitting on the president's desk. You can find the full town hall by visiting the News Channel Nebraska YouTube channel. The Norfolk City Council passed an ordinance designed to transform the nightlife landscape in Norfolk and pave the way for a new entertainment district. But the speed at which it was passed has some city council members concerned. Passage typically requires three separate readings voted on over several weeks. The council members often waive those rules when there is strong support for an item. They voted 6-2 on June 15th to pass the ordinance and waive future readings. The framework is now in place for downtown retailers to apply to create an entertainment district. Each application would require individual approval from the council. Now time for a peek at today's sports. The Norfolk Motor Company Senior Legion baseball team dropped two games yesterday to Grand Island Home Federal Bank. falling by scores of 9-4 and 10-2. Norfolk will be back in action Friday as they take on Union Bank Trust from Lincoln. Former Wayne State All-American defensive end Troy Pribno was inducted into the Northern Sun Conference Hall of Fame last night during the NSIC Hall of Fame banquet in Bloomington, Minnesota. Pribno becomes the 10th individual from Wayne State College to be inducted into the NSIC Hall of Fame. Pribno played football at Wayne State from 2004 until 2008. As a senior, he was named to 5 different All-American teams after leading the NSIC with 14 sacks, 22 tackles for loss, 5 forced fumbles, and 4 fumble recoveries. You can find more of today's news and sports online at newschannelnebraska.com. From the NCN Newsroom, I'm Brandon Shanahan.
1: 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Quick little rundown. It's 73 and sunny this morning. We're expecting a high of 92 today with a chance of thunderstorms and showers around 1 this afternoon. Possibility of those continuing overnight, low of 66. Might see showers and thunderstorms early tomorrow morning. Otherwise, sunny all day tomorrow, high near 85.
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0: break your heart in two, but that ain't me and you.
1: Beck and Billy, US 92. Good morning, Aaron. How are you?
2: Hey, good morning. I'm doing great. Yourself?
1: I'm good. Thank you for asking. Do you feel like a $1,000 winner today, Aaron?
2: Yeah, I feel pretty good. I think it's going to be a great day regardless, but it would sure help to win.
1: Right.
3: Oh, this optimism.
1: Yeah, I love it. Aaron's pretty smart.
3: He is a smart guy. He's won two times? Is that right?
2: Are you keeping a tally? Not enough.
3: I do have a question for you. Last we talked, maybe a time or two ago, you really bomb on those questions about county plates.
2: Oh, what are you saying?
3: Okay, there's not one today, but I was wondering if you implemented what we talked about last time.
2: Oh, printing off the list.
3: Yeah, he was going to print off the list of the counties and have them in his car.
1: Sure, yeah.
3: I was like, well...
2: I know, it's a good call. I have not done that yet.
3: I shouldn't have reminded you.
1: You haven't done that.
3: He hasn't done it. And
1: okay,
3: I just
1: change one of
3: him.
1: Those questions real quick.
3: cross that one out. No.
1: All right, Aaron, you are very familiar with the rules and regs. 10 questions answered correctly under 60 seconds. If you do that, you'll get yourself a $1,000 check. Aaron, are you ready?
2: Yep, let's do it.
1: 3, 2, 1, go.
3: In the classic arcade game Pac-Man, how many ghosts are there?
2: Oh, 4.
3: Which American city is the Golden Gate Bridge located?
2: San Francisco.
3: Which famous American freedom fighter yelled, "The British are coming"?
2: Paul Revere.
3: Spell carousel.
2: C-A-R-O-U-S-E-L.
3: What is the lead singer of the band Aerosmith?
2: Oh, Steven Tyler.
3: Which president is featured on the rare $2 bill?
2: Oh, Thomas Jefferson?
3: What is 143 minus 88?
2: 55.
3: Which band once sang about an Eggman and a walrus?
2: Oh, the Beatles.
3: How many syllables are in the word Mississippi?
2: 4.
3: Who was the first woman to win a Nobel Peace Prize?
2: Oh.
1: Sorry, Aaron.
2: I like the sound effect.
3: That's new.
2: Is that new?
3: Yeah, Billy decided to do that.
1: Yeah. All right, so Aaron, I gotta turn you off for a second. We won't let anybody know, Becca. It's Nobel.
3: Nobel?
1: Nobel. The Nobel Peace Prize.
3: I said Noble.
1: You said Noble.
3: I said Noble. I know that.
1: That's okay.
3: I know that.
1: Okay.
3: I was in the moment.
1: Let's get back to Aaron. Hey, Aaron, did we keep that private? Nobody heard that, did they, Aaron?
2: Say what now?
1: Okay, good. All right, good.
3: Yeah, you're right.
2: I had no idea.
3: Why did I say that wrong?
1: Okay, I love you. I love you.
3: Okay. We'll do a review. We're gonna take a glance at these questions here. Aaron, really great job today. Really great.
1: Dude, I thought you were going.
3: No, he was gonna win. He was right up until the end there
1: I'm gonna tell you something, Aaron. The Aerosmith question you had right, then you second guessed it.
3: Yeah, you second guessed it. What did you end up saying?
2: I think I said the word Steven and Tyler at some point, but you're right. I didn't know.
3: You said Steven Tyler, and then you went,
1: what?
3: And then you threw something else out there.
1: That was locked in. As far
3: I gave
1: as I
3: it to you.
1: That was locked
3: I
1: in.
3: I gave you the answer. I just let you kind of sit and fester for a little bit. But
2: for me, is I know a Steven Taylor in real life, and so I was like, is it Tyler or Taylor? I was getting
3: this. I'm horrible about Aerosmith and Journey because I say Steven Tyler or Steven Perry. I switch those around.
2: Maybe that one.
1: I could see that.
3: That messes with me.
1: Yeah. All right, so let's get the rundown here.
3: Yeah. So you got most of these correct. Classic arcade game Pac-Man has 4 ghosts, so that's correct. Man. Which American city is the Golden Gate Bridge located in? San Francisco. Which famous American freedom fighter yelled, "The British are coming"? Correct, Paul Revere. Carousel, spelled right. Steven Tyler. Took you a minute, but correct. Yeah. President that's featured on the $2 bill, that is Thomas Jefferson. Math question, correct. And it is the Beatles that sang about an Eggman and a walrus. Way to go. Sitting on a cornflake, waiting for the van to come. Okay, syllables in the word Mississippi. 4. Correct.
1: Nice.
3: And which was the first woman, Billy, to win a Nobel Peace Prize?
1: Was it Madame Curie?
3: Yeah. Marie. Yeah.
1: Marie Curie.
3: Yeah.
1: Okay.
3: Huh. He just didn't have enough time to answer that last one.
1: Gosh darn it, man.
3: Would you have known that, Aaron?
2: That's what I would have said, yeah.
3: See, he just, yep. If you wouldn't have festered on that dang Steven Tyler.
1: Dude, you were
2: I
1: so
2: know.
1: Gross.
3: Then you would
1: I
3: have
1: was
3: won
1: so
3: today.
1: Excited. I was literally, I had the recorder going. I was so excited. I thought, Aaron's going to do it. And then it's like, oh no, he waited too long on Steven Tyler.
3: But even then, he
1: and it's like, we can't get this last question.
3: He did great.
1: Like 99%, brother. You were so there.
3: 99.9.
1: It was like,
3: yeah.
2: Thank you, guys. Well, honestly, I didn't know the Pac-Man one. That was kind of a guess. So I thought I was not going to get it regardless. But
3: boom, boom, bop, like, Aaron.
2: Golly.
3: Every single one of them correct. Just don't second guess yourself,
1: yeah,
3: pal.
1: Don't.
3: Go
1: just
3: with your gut.
1: It. Just do it, man. Just do it.
2: I'm going to listen to Aerosmith all day today.
3: Yes.
1: There you
3: go.
1: Please don't.
2: Oh, sing. US 92 and then Aerosmith separately, obviously.
3: Okay, great. You know. Or go to our friend 94 okay. Rock if you're going to do it. Oh,
1: all
3: yeah.
1: All right, Aaron. Have a great
2: there
1: day, buddy.
2: There it is.
1: Talk to you later, Aaron.
2: Thanks, guys.
3: Bye-bye.
1: Aaron.
3: Is this going down on the Elevate tour?
1: Yeah.
3: Which one is it?
1: Loving an Elevate.
3: Oh, I did get it right. This is US 92, by the way.
1: Beck and Billy, good morning.
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0: Beck and Billy, US 92, live in the Farmer's Pride Studios. 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
1: You don't know what you're going to have them do, do you?
0: Well, I said word, and then I was go. Oh, I shouldn't have went number. Texas the number. But then I went, no, let's go with the word five. F-I-V, for Five Crowns Golf, of course, I'm talking about. One of our sponsors for Pick Your Pastime. The word five, F-I-V, as in Victor E, F-I-V-E.
1: They're coming in. They're rolling in.
0: Text that to the number 402-371-8792. Get that in, and then we're going to take a few entries, and then sometime here in the 8 o'clock hour, we will announce a couple of people. Please make sure you put in your name with your entry as you text. Text the word five, F-I-V-E. Some of the those that are texting in right now, maybe if you want to retext and just say, hey, it's Margo.
1: Thank you, Corey.
0: Or whatever. Yeah,
1: Corey's
0: thanks, Corey.
1: Fast on it.
0: Yeah. Text the word five, F-I-V-E, that's V as in Victor, and your name to 402-371-8792, and maybe you'll be in for Pick Your Pastime. You could possibly end up being one of our finalists August 8th, downtown Norfolk Mimosa Fest, when you could possibly pick one of our six grand prizes and then walk away a winner with US 92.
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0: 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It's brought to you by Graham Tire in Norfolk. Hey, got a busy schedule. We all do, right? Well, that means sometimes more time behind the wheel going here and there, especially if you got kids. Get your vehicle checked out with Graham Tire. They're going to help you stay ready on the road. He's ready over there. News Channel Nebraska Newsroom is Brandon Shanahan.
5: Good morning. The Norfolk City Council voted 6-2 on a controversial new ordinance that clears the way for entertainment districts in downtown Norfolk. The ordinance is designed to transform the nightlife landscape, but the speed at which the City Council forced the measure through has Ward 4 Councilwoman Sue Beckman feeling left in the dark.
6: I think what the City Council people did that passed it was very rude and very disrespectful to the citizens.
5: Typically, passage of ordinances like this require three separate readings voted on over several weeks. The council members often waive those rules when there is strong support for an item. Supporters claim the concept has already been widely vetted. For some downtown retailers, the change promises an economic boost during community events by allowing customers to carry drinks into surrounding businesses that have been bought in the district. But opponents argue the real-world consequences of open drinking haven't been fully considered, especially when it comes to the enforcement. Congressman Mike Flood continues to receive passionate feedback from constituents at his town hall events. Flood spent nearly 90 minutes with the public in Bellevue last night in his second town hall of the year. He touted funding he helped secure for Offutt Air Force Base and the bipartisan housing bill he authored, which is sitting on the president's desk.
7: And these housing changes, bipartisan, are things that I authored with a Democrat to deliver bipartisan common sense results. That's what I'm focusing on. Bipartisan, common sense results.
5: Flood said he expects the bill to become law soon. You can find a replay of the town hall on the News Channel Nebraska YouTube channel. Mike Flood is the owner of Flood Communications, which includes this station. The Norfolk City Council has unanimously approved a $495,000 land purchase to expand the city's wastewater treatment plants. The 20-acre property on East Monroe Avenue sits right next to the current facility. City Operations Manager Lyle Lutz says the extra space is critical for future improvements as community demand increases. You can find more of today's news online at newschannelnebraska.com. From the NCN Newsroom, I'm Brandon Shanahan.
1: Sunny skies this morning. We're expecting to reach a high near 92 today. Currently 75. Yeah. We'll see thunderstorms and showers. A good chance of those this afternoon around 1 o'clock. And showers and thunderstorms possible this evening. Possibly a little overnight with a low of 66. Possible showers and thunderstorms could trickle into early tomorrow morning. But sunny skies and a high near 85. 86 partially sunny on Friday. 88 Saturday. Mostly sunny skies.
0: All right, so your pets may actually get stressed by something to deal with your home. Your pets in your home may be getting stressed by something there. What could it be? We'll find out. I got a special request, though. Who wanted this?
1: We have Dylan who wants to hear some Ella Langley and Ella Fella.
0: Yeah.
1: If you know that phrase.
0: Yo, my bro.
1: This goes out to all the Ella Fellas this morning.
0: Me included.

0: Beck and Billy, US 92. So we love our pets, right? You know, they are there in our home. They cuddle with us. They give us little kisses. They rub against us. Our furry friends.
1: Billy, I don't have a pet. I don't have a critter.
0: You need to get something.
1: I don't have any animal in my life.
0: You need something.
1: I had a hamster.
0: How'd you kill it?
1: Because
0: I'm assuming
1: spray.
0: This is your fault.
1: It was, and I still feel really bad about it. It keeps me up at night sometimes. It does. I killed my hamster.
0: Is that why? Because it kept you up at night? So
1: yeah,
0: now you're like...
1: that's exactly how I killed it, too. Yeah. I'm like, I hate... Now I'm broadcasting live to all these people that I killed my hamster.
0: ASPCA is like...
1: Yeah, that's why
0: right
1: I don't
0: now.
1: Have any other critter in the house, because I can't even keep a hamster alive for 3 months, and it lives in a cage. All you gotta do is feed and water it.
0: Right, right.
1: And I killed it.
0: Well, it probably had some underlying
1: no,
0: issues.
1: No, it didn't, Billy. I gave it health issues because I sprayed it with Pam the cooking spray by accident. I didn't, well, not accident, but I didn't know. I didn't know until a listener, this was over a year ago,
0: oh
1: a listener
0: God.
1: Texted me and was like, you killed your hamster. I was like, I did not. And then she sent me all this information about how I killed it. And I'm like, you're right. I killed my hamster. When you have your listeners telling you you're the reason your hamster died, it was brutal.
0: Somebody in this room is the problem. Her name is Becca.
1: Well,
0: wow.
1: It was 2 in the morning. It was the wheels squeaking.
0: What are you doing with Pam cooking spray?
1: Okay,
0: 2 in the
1: okay, morning. Okay. I'm half asleep. Mind you, it's 2 in the morning.
0: Yeah.
1: I'm like dazed, okay? I don't know if I'm even alive.
0: Right,
1: that's how
0: right.
1: out of it I was.
0: Okay.
1: And the wheel kept squeaking because her name was Dolly. I'll say her name. May she rest in peace. Dolly was running on the wheel. Beep, beep, beep, beep. And I'm trying to sleep, and I have my bedroom door shut, and she's, like, located halfway across the house, and I can hear this wheel going. So I walk out to the kitchen. I'm like, oh, my gosh, Dolly, why you gotta run at 2 in the morning? And I see Pam, the cooking spray, sitting on my stove, and I go, let me just grease this wheel real quick. Let me just grease her up. And I sprayed it while she was actively running on the wheel. Well, I gassed her. She ended up having lung issues for a couple days and then passed away. I gasped the hamster. And I didn't know. I was like, I'm going to call Pam the cooking spray and I'm going to give him a piece of my mind. Well, I read on the can that it causes lung damage and to not inhale because it will cause severe issues. And I go, does that mean hamsters too?
0: Your sister, Sarah, with an H, actually trusted you with the dog?
1: Well, yeah, I watched Stewie. He was fine. He was fine. But that hamster, oh, man. So that also could be a reason to keep your critters safe. Do not use Pam the cooking spray.
0: This is the reason right here. She is not ready for kids whatsoever.
1: No, don't give me a child.
0: She is annoyed by the sound of a hamster wheel from across the house. The squeak, squeak, squeak.
1: That I ended up, oh.
0: And she's like, bunk, bunk, bunk, bunk, bunk, bunk.
1: No, and
0: out of her bedroom.
1: I feel so bad about it.
0: I can see you stomping across the house, grabbing the Pam cooking spray, thinking it's a lubricant, going over there.
1: Like WD-40, you know what I mean?
0: Dolly's just looking at you like, oh, hey, Becca, love.
1: Okay, well, can we stop? Can we stop now? I don't want to talk about it anymore. It's traumatic.
0: I love you back.
1: You know, and when we had to bury her, it was right before a blizzard. So I get home, and it was the morning show, so I was talking about my hamster's not doing well. I got to go home and check on her. I don't think she's going to be alive when I get home. And that's when the listener texted me and said, you killed your hamster. And so I get home. She's still alive. I'm pampering her. I'm like, what can I do to save my hamster? Well, she ended up passing away later that day. And
0: did you take it to the vet at all?
1: I did take a hamster to the vet when I was a kid, and I got laughed at because... these vets are trained for, like, cattle and horses, and they're like, you're bringing me this little hamster.
0: But they should be able to help you.
1: Well, there was nothing to save Dolly. The damage was done.
0: Because you oversprayed her.
1: Yeah, I sprayed her with Pam.
0: Right in their face.
1: Yeah,
0: her
1: but
0: mouth.
1: Anyway, she ended up passing away, and there was a blizzard rolling in that day, because it was February, and I told my roommate, I said, we cannot be snowed in with a dead hamster. I don't want to be trapped in a house with the remnants of what I've done.
0: Right.
1: Like, I could never be a serial killer. I could never kill anybody because I killed a rodent, a little hamster, and it's still eating me alive.
0: Yeah.
1: Sometimes I can't fall asleep at night thinking about how I killed my hamster. And so her name was Dolly from Dolly Parton. I have a lot of Dolly Parton koozies. I buried her in one of those with a little...
0: She doesn't have a Dolly hamster anymore.
1: No, I don't. No, I don't, Billy. This is not funny. This is not funny. This is not a laughing matter. Anyway, I played I Will Always Love You by Dolly Parton out while the wind was blowing like 40 miles per hour. Like, it's about to snow. This is a huge blizzard rolling in.
0: Right.
1: And the ground is frozen, and I'm trying to dig a hole for this hamster while I Will Always Love You is blaring through the wind. My neighbors have to wonder what the heck we were doing. But, yeah, she lives on the side of the house in the ground, only about 3 inches deep because the ground was frozen.
0: Right. You can only go so far.
1: Well, hopefully. Yeah, and I'm already getting texts. I know I killed my hamster. Let's make this public. This is why I'm not ready for anything else.
0: Sarah with an H, sister. Think twice.
1: Stuart was fine.
0: Think twice about leaving Stewie again. Dear Lord.
1: Anyway, let's get to the point, Billy. What about your critters this morning?
0: So pets, our furry loved ones that we don't kill, that are in our home. They may have a little issue with the home, something that you do, and that is letting too much clutter hang around, build up. You need to look for certain signs in your pets, hiding, pacing around, increased vocalization or destructive behavior, reactivity. So maybe not in this case with cats because they're vocal anyway. They are destructive and they are very reactive. So it may not be the clutter. It's just their attitudes. Also appetite changes in your pets, avoiding certain rooms because they're cluttered, becoming less playful or withdrawn or jumpy because they're feeling closed in. It's too much. Over grooming to try and compensate for the anxiousness they're feeling. Bathroom accidents because they are nervous because there's so much going on around them. There's so much. They're feeling trapped. They're feeling like they can't move around. They gotta get out. You know, there's too much clutter around. That is what can stress a lot of pets. All joking aside, cats included. They are crazy, but they can feel it too. Dogs, hamsters, variety of things. Pets in general, a cluttered home can be very stressful for those who live in it. And you know what? Not just your pets get stressed. We do too, right? Adults, we get stressed from a cluttered home. And sometimes it's overwhelming because we have so much going on. Maybe we have kids or we just have an active life. There's so much happening in our life. We don't know what to do. And things just get cluttered and built up.
1: When life is stressful, when I have a lot going on in my life, I control how my house looks. If my house is spotless,
0: makes you feel better.
1: It's because I have a lot going on. Because that's one thing I can control.
0: Yep.
1: Is my home.
0: Yeah.
1: And I love the deep clean. Yeah. I love it. Give me some disco music, and I'm.
0: If you need a good maid in your home, that's her side job.
1: Oh my goodness.
0: Becca's Brew.
1: As much as I don't like to admit it, I'm a homemaker, hun. Yeah. I can cook dinner, clean the house in an hour.
0: Yeah.
1: Laundry done, folded. If I have guests coming over and it's like a last minute thing, they're like, oh yeah, we'll be there in an hour. I'm like, yeah. You wouldn't believe how fast I can get that house whipped up. You know? Yeah. Vacuums flying. I just put on a little Bee Gees,
0: get a little groove going
1: Earth, Wind, and Fire.
0: Having fun.
1: If
0: cleaning,
1: there's disco music or I like rave music where it's like, that can really get you cleaning that house fast.
0: Oh, yeah. Get you in a good mood. Get the good vibe going on. Get you kind of motivated, if you will. Some good music. Yeah, if you're lacking motivation to do something, maybe put on some good music. Something upbeat, something that you really love. And just kind of
1: get
0: going.
1: You know what a challenge is that I do? So I love to listen to my records on the weekend. And I have a portable record player so I can move it throughout the house. Like, it's battery operated so I can, like, move it everywhere I'm going. And I try to make it a challenge that before I have to flip the disc, I got to have certain tasks done.
0: I've done that before.
1: So it's like, okay, so this first half of this album, I need all the dishes done, fridge cleaned, this, and this. So I'm just like, boom, boom, boom, boom, boom.
0: And you're testing yourself and how quick and clean you can make something before this certain thing ends. I've done that before.
1: Yeah, it's like, I need something urgent.
0: I need to do this.
1: I work under pressure.
0: Before this song is done, I need to have this done.
1: Yep.
0: you know, if I'm listening to the radio or an album or something, I got to get this done before these songs are done or this side of the album or this is done.
1: Oh my goodness. It was Saturday. Or no, it was Friday. It was Friday afternoon. And I took half the day off. I did the morning show and then I got the heck out of here. And I was going to deep clean my house, right? So I'm blaring disco music, obviously. I'm listening to it on my record. This person knocks on my door. I'm like, who's at my door right now? And I answer the door. It's a guy doing a quote on hail damage. And in the background, it's just, she's a brick house, just blasting. And he can see my record, too. Like, I have a record player just blasting brick house.
0: Right.
1: And he's like, okay, I'm here to assess the hail damage. I'm like, oh, okay.
0: Yeah.
1: It was a weird situation.
0: I bet.
1: It was humbling.
0: Yeah. That would have been an awesome thing to walk into.
1: I'm just cutting fruit in my kitchen. Right. She's a brick
0: house.
1: Yeah.
0: That would have been so funny. I'd have loved to see the look on that face. You got to get the ring video. You got to do stuff like this. You got to have that out there. So, yeah, with your pets. And, again, it goes to help humans, too. Declutter, that makes you de-stress. Just keep that
1: There's
0: in
1: some
0: mind.
1: Tips on how to clean your home
0: yeah,
1: that you didn't ask for. Disco music.
0: Yeah.
1: And stay away from Pam the cooking spray. Don't use it. Don't even buy it in the store.
0: Could kill your hamster like Becca did.
1: It can damage your own lungs, okay?
0: Right, yeah, it can.
1: Be careful around that stuff. It's potent.
0: Yeah.
1: Oh, my goodness.
0: It's Becca and Billy, US 92.
2: 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And today we're talking about skin cancer.
3: There are three most common types of skin cancer. One is a squamous cell carcinoma, and there's a basal cell carcinoma, and then the one that most people also know about is the melanoma, which is the more aggressive one.
2: Yeah.
3: And so typically people will come to me with these after they've been biopsied by either their primary care or dermatology, and then we can talk about how do we treat this. And most commonly it's done with excising this. 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
3: The same day.
2: Thanks for being here today.
3: Absolutely. My pleasure.
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2: Get ready, Nebraska. The 2026 Platte County Fair is bringing the party to Ag Park in Columbus. 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
3: Why's he call you darling? 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
7: So if you're a qualifier, if you're going to Mimosa Fest, you're walking away with something.
8: Yeah.
7: Everybody's a winner this year.
8: Yeah.
7: I just keep ringing this bell.
8: She loves that bell.
7: I love the bell.
8: And she loved Dolly, her hamster.
7: Stop it!

0: back at Billy. You know, it's funny, too.
1: It's not funny. It's not funny, Billy.
0: Oh, man.
1: Here it is.
0: So we got this. We were talking about how Becca killed her hamster,
1: Stop.
0: Dolly. I mean, let's be honest. I mean, I think she purposely did it.
1: No, I did not. No, I did not.
0: You take Pam spray to try and stop a squeaky wheel, but here's Dolly looking at you with all this love, and you're like, you get some too, Dolly.
1: I didn't mean to.
0: So she just showed me a picture of Dolly running on the wheel.
1: A little video of her running on the wheel.
0: Aww.
1: Hey, she died in her happy place.
0: She was happy being alive, too. I'm just letting you know.
1: Oh, it's a sad time.
0: But you know what is not a sad time? Mimosa Fest. That's a good time.
1: Yeah, let's talk about the good times.
0: Yeah, let's talk about the good times coming up August
1: 8th. Not the bad times.
0: Downtown Norfolk. Between 2nd and 3rd Street, downtown Norfolk, the streets actually shut down there so we can put on Mimosa Fest. There's a lot of great acts going to be there. We got Schumacher going to be there. He's on hand. Jaden Schumacher. He's
1: yeah, that's
0: there.
1: Our big headliner.
0: Main stage, 6 o'clock in the evening. But throughout the day, the entire day, from 11 until 9 o'clock, there is music. That's how long we're down there in downtown Norfolk. A lot of great music. It kicks off with Evan Johnson Band at 11 a.m. And again, music all day long. Got some food trucks going to be there. Crazy Dog's going to be there. Donut Envy, Leon's is going to be there. I mean, you can't go wrong with any of this whatsoever. Mm-mm. Oh, and mimosas, too. I mean, if you like mimosas, if you don't like mimosas, don't worry. There's going to be some others.
1: Yeah, there's going to be seltzers, beer. We will release what beverages will be there soon.
0: Yeah. Can't wait.
1: Build up the anticipation.
0: Mm-hmm.
1: Anticipation.
0: Yeah.
1: Yeah. It's going to be exciting. IPAs. Don't you worry, craft beer lovers. I'm making sure there's a great IPA for y'all.
0: Yeah. Make sure you put this down on your calendar. It's August 8th. That's a Saturday, downtown Norfolk, 11 and 9 that day. Again, if you just want to come listen to music, hang out, that's great. It's free. The only time you're charged is if you buy food from a vendor or if you buy a drink, whether it's an adult beverage or another drink, that's the only time you pay. Otherwise, it's free. Bring your lawn chairs with you because, you know, seating is limited for anything. I mean, if you want to sit
1: on the curb,
0: you
1: can. We're going to have picnic tables there for you to eat at, but there's so many people that film. This area. It's crazy. We doubled in size last summer. So just make sure you bring your own lawn chair. Have a place to sit. You want to be comfy. It's a whole day thing.
0: If you want to come and leave and then come back, you're welcome to. Again,
1: it's a free event. You can just come and go how you please.
0: Yeah, I can't wait for it. It's my first one. Again, previous years, my wife and I have both been busy with other events going on. Now, this year, we're finally going to be able to both attend Mimosa Fest. We're excited. My wife, you know, I told her that it was coming up, and I said what date it was, and she, like, cleared her calendar. She says, I'm not doing anything else.
1: It's the event of the summer, really.
0: I'm going to be there with you. And I was like, okay.
1: It's a great wrap-up of the summer. August 8th, right before school gets back into gear.
0: Yeah.
1: It's kind of the last hurrah for downtown Norfolk with all the things that go on all summer.
0: Yeah. Mm-hmm. And big thanks to Five Crowns Golf for being a sponsor with that. So many other great sponsors part of it as well for the big event downtown Norfolk. You know, not just Five Crowns Golf, of course, Harbor Bar, Norfolk Bike, Wetzel and Truex Jewelers, American Family Insurance, Dusty Korth. Also want to thank Bubbler, Victory Fence, Mid-City Superstore, Slumberland Furniture, Flooring Solutions, Hy-Vee East and West. Always a great time. Some great folks. Come
1: and
0: on, join us.
1: Register for Pick Your Pastime because one of those prizes, VIP seats at Mimosa Fest. And that's that poly lawn furniture from TC Amish Home.
0: Yeah.
1: And that's stuff that's going to last lifetimes. Yeah. It's great quality.
0: Make sure you come out and join us. And again, you mentioned Pick Your Pastime. Get in because that's the big giveaway day too. August 8th, 6 finalists will have an opportunity to pick their grand prize with US 92.
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0: the number one Case IH dealer in North Central Nebraska. Mitchell Equipment in Atkinson and Humphrey, they got your back. And he's got your news and sports over at the News Channel Nebraska News Desk. It's Brandon Shanahan.
1: Good morning. Congressman Mike Flood continues to receive passionate feedback from constituents at his town hall events. Flood spent nearly 90 minutes with the public in Bellevue last night in his second town hall of the year. He touted funding he helped raise to secure for Offutt Air Force Base and the bipartisan housing bill he authored, which is sitting on the president's desk. You can find the full town hall by visiting the News Channel Nebraska YouTube channel. Mike Flood is the owner of Flood Communications, which includes this station. The Norfolk City Council passed an ordinance designed to transform the nightlife landscape in Norfolk and pave the way for a new entertainment district. But the speed at which it was passed has some city council members concerned. Passage typically requires three separate readings voted on over several weeks. The council members often waive those rules when there is strong support for an item. They voted 6-2 on June 15th to pass the ordinance and waive future readings. The framework is now in place for downtown retailers to apply to create an entertainment district. Each application would require individual approval from the council. Now time for a peek at today's sports. The Norfolk Motor Company Senior Legion baseball team dropped two games yesterday to Grand Island Home Federal Bank, falling by scores of 9-4 and 10-2. Norfolk will be back in action Friday as they take on Union Bank Trust from Lincoln. Former Wayne State All-American defensive end Troy Pribno was inducted into the Northern Sun Conference Hall of Fame last night during the NSIC Hall of Fame banquet in Bloomington, Minnesota. Pribno becomes the 10th individual from Wayne State College to be inducted into the NSIC Hall of Fame. Pribno played football at Wayne State from 2004 until 2008. As a senior, he was named to five different All-American teams after leading the NSIC with 14 sacks, 22 tackles for loss, 5 forced fumbles, and 4 fumble recoveries. You can find more of today's news and sports online at newschannelnebraska.com. From the NCN Newsroom, I'm Brandon Shanahan.
2: Sports were brought to you by Brogy's on Taylor Avenue. Fuel your hustle one cup at a time. Swing into Brogy's this morning for a coffee, latte, or espresso. Sunny skies out there this morning. It's 75 currently. Expecting a high near 92. Showers and thunderstorms possible around 1 this afternoon. Continues into the evening and a little overnight with a low near 66. Might see another spurt of showers and thunderstorms early tomorrow morning. Otherwise, sunny skies, high near 85 tomorrow. Partially cloudy overnight, drops to 64. Partially sunny Friday, high near 86.
0: Overall, a great week for the best week in July. The Madison County Fair. It's happening with rodeo tonight, tomorrow. You got concert Friday and Saturday. Sawyer Brown there Friday, Old 60 on Saturday. And let's not forget Sunday, really kind of a kids' day, family day. I mean, it's all family day every day, but really kids are focused on Sunday, too. A lot of different things going on.
2: Contests, games,
0: yeah. So it's such
2: live music.
0: If you like polka, that's your day, too. Angie Creech and the Polka Tunes on Sunday. Rosendo Robles is going to be there on Sunday as well. I think that's at 5 o'clock. Or maybe it's 7 with Rosendo.
2: And they'll have that fun rodeo going on Sunday
0: as well. Double S Extreme.
2: Where you can participate in the rodeo. It's so much fun. So you can get it going, get started at the Madison County Fair today. Carry it on till Sunday.
0: It's going to be a great time. I'm like so stoked for the best week of July. Can't wait to get out there. We're going to be out there on Friday. Come out and join us live. We're going to be there all day. The morning show. We're going to start a little later, 7 o'clock to 10. Yep. Going to be hanging out there on Friday.
2: 4-H kids, you're not safe. We're going to find you. We're going to throw you on air. I'm going to hunt you down.
0: She's coming, 4-H kids. She's coming with her Pam cooking spray, so run.
2: Billy, I shouldn't have told you.
0: Hide your animals, kids. She's coming with the Pam cooking spray.
2: Hey, if you need a self-defense weapon, there's one you never thought of. You don't need mace. You need Pam the cooking spray.
0: All right, so we're going to be out there. We're going to have our tent up. Games prizes from 10 until about 5-ish. And then starting at 4:45-ish or so, right in there, we're going to be over right at the tailgate tent, if you will. That's going to be as you go into the arena for the concert.
2: You will not miss us.
0: Have your Sawyer Brown ticket. You'll get a poster from us if you want that can be signed by the Husker athletes that are going to be there on Friday. They start about 5 o'clock, go for a couple hours. Is it a couple hours with them or is it about an hour?
2: About an hour.
0: Okay.
2: Bring, like, if you love baseball, bring a baseball for them to sign.
0: Yeah.
2: Bring
0: jersey.
2: Yeah.
0: T-shirt.
2: You don't have to just use our posters. If you want to bring something else, bring it on down, y'all.
0: If you forget something or have nothing.
2: We do have posters available.
0: We have the posters while they

0: fast. Mm-hmm. Yeah. So we'll have those available starting about 4:45. But again, you have to have a Sawyer Brown concert ticket to get that, because we're going to be inside the arena. That's how you get in there with your concert ticket to get the poster from us. Again, if you want that, you don't have to take it, though. They're free while they last. But then the Husker players are going to be there from all different sports. Sign stuff. I are they doing pictures or just saying autographs? Do you know?
1: I'm not sure.
0: Okay.
1: I there's going to be a lot of people.
0: Right.
1: So the line's probably going to move pretty steady.
0: So.
1: Maybe if you come early, you might be able to snag a photo, but right. It's not promised.
0: No guarantees.
1: No guarantees.
0: Autographs for sure, though. And that's what they're there for.
1: Once again, you can buy Sawyer Brown tickets at the ticket booth at the Madison County Fair when you come on down.
0: Yeah.
1: You can or do we'll have a chance for you to win on USI, too.
0: Oh, hey.

0: Beck and Billy, US 92.
1: That's right. Yeah. It's US 92. Good morning, everyone. 8:42, about 8:43.
0: So,
1: it's been a crazy morning.
0: We got this question today, and it's dodgeball or kickball. Oh, man. I love stuff like this. And it's and the reason is because it's Be a Kid Again Day today. And so we were thinking about elementary, junior high type thing. What was a good thing that was going on all the time was dodgeball and kickball. You know, a great competition you had with your fellow students. And Cole, she's on my snap going kickball. Kickball or dodgeball? Bill W. says dodgeball, survival of the fittest. Rue says dodgeball. Aiden K. is going dodgeball as well. Let's go over to my messenger real quick. I think I got, yep. Aaron says he's going to go with a little bit of dodgeball there.
1: There's this one message we got, Dina saying dodgeball, but if you grew up in Madison, she says zap. I'm not sure what that lingo is, what game that is, but if you're from Madison, I guess there's a specific type of game they would play called zap.
0: I think it's the same thing as dodgeball. Maybe I'm wrong. Let me hit the goog here real quick to see.
1: I don't know.
0: I think it's with a ball. Maybe not. All I'm seeing here with Zap right now is like an online game.
1: Yeah, I'm just seeing like an online gimme game. I'm not sure. It might be a lingo term for only those who are from Madison. If anyone has any details on that, let us know because I feel left out.
0: Again, I hit Zap ball games. And I don't know, with a basket and ball possibly, but that shows again that's online. It's
1: I don't
0: just generic.
1: Like that. I don't
0: I'm not
1: know
0: seeing
1: what
0: anything.
1: This is. Well, shout out to anyone from Madison with the old zap ball.
0: Yeah,
1: if and, that's and it, what it is.
0: You know, it may be kind of like dodgeball of a sort because I swear.
1: Maybe
0: in
1: it's
0: my
1: a
0: head,
1: mixture of like the both. Dodgeball and kickball together,
0: yeah.
1: Like a combo dealio. I don't know. I'm guessing.
0: Yeah, I don't know offhand because nothing's coming up for either one of us. So,
1: well, aside from our question of the day, I was going through our text. We did receive a text from Chantel wanting to wish somebody a happy 18th birthday.
0: Ooh.
1: We want to say Crawford, happy birthday, 18.
0: Happy birthday.
1: You're
0: Crawford.
1: Not an adult yet.
0: Not quite.
1: But you're close enough. You
0: yeah.
1: can almost buy a scratch off ticket.
0: Mm-hmm.
1: Just about.
0: You can almost also pick up your room, Crawford. Listen to your mother.
1: I don't know what that means. I'm out of the loop here.
0: Teenager, are you kidding? That room is a mess.
1: Oh, yeah.
0: Pick up after yourself, Crawford. Come on.
1: We just wanted a nice little birthday wish, and Billy
0: your
1: took it
0: pet,
1: a little too
0: your,
1: far.
0: Your pet is suffering from all the clutter in your room if you have pets. I'm just saying, Crawford. It could be that you're the problem. But you know what? Happy birthday. We love you,
1: happy,
0: Crawford.
1: Happy 18th birthday. Happy birthday to you.
0: And we do mean you, Crawford. We love you. God bless you. If you got birthday wishes, you can always text us.
1: Say, oh, it's Chantel's stepson. And yes, clean your room, she says.
0: I knew it. I can tell. Teenagers.
1: There you go, Chantel. There's a shout out on air.
0: Yeah.
1: Clean your room.
0: If you want me to come over and talk to him, Chantel, I will do that.
1: Get a piece of my mind.
0: Yeah, I'll tell him what to do. Get over here, boy.
1: We take it a step farther with birthday wishes, so think twice before you send us one.
0: We will come to your house personally.
1: Send the address right now, Chantel.
0: We love you. Thanks, Chantel. Again, Crawford, all jokes aside, happy 18th birthday today. Love you, buddy. Thanks for being in the area. Thanks for listening. So
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0: Beck and Billy, US 92. Get it with our question today. Again, we are wondering from you, when it comes down to it, dodgeball or kickball, which would you rather do?
1: Choose your battlefield.
0: They're both fun. There's something to say about each. I didn't mind kickball when I was a kid. And the only time I played it was in grade school. We never did it in junior high that I can recall.
1: I'm with Tammy on this in the Facebook comments. Mm-hmm. She says neither. I'm over on the swing set or I'm playing house. I'm right with you, Tammy.
0: You know what? There was a lot of people
1: I'm a mother
0: that were
1: of
0: like
1: seven
0: that.
1: Kids over in the grass field next door. I'm not playing this.
0: You know, it's okay. It's okay. That's all right.
1: I just remembered something. I just unlocked a memory. You know what I used to do during recess? All the kids would go out in the field, play football, kickball, whatever. Right. I would be in the gravel pit in the playground area, and I was a manager of a coffee shop, and I had 7 to 8 employees where we were making orders out the wazoo. I got 7 cappuccinos. And we were just like screaming at each other. High tense situation we created.
0: Yeah.
1: That we were at a coffee shop that had 20 people backed up in the drive-thru.
0: Were there other kids playing with you, or is this all pretend?
1: No. It was all the girlies. We were working the coffee shop, and we had like all of these.
0: I love it.
1: Like toys to play in the gravel in. We had one teacher, this was St. John's. We had the kindergarten teacher. She had a yogurt every single day for lunch, and we had recess right after lunch. She would rinse out her yogurt cup and give it to us to play with.
0: Aww.
1: So imagine how many yogurt cups we had.
0: Right.
1: Those were our coffee cups, and we were making cappuccinos out the wazoo.
0: That would be fun.
1: And then I worked in the restaurant business for 7 years. I'm like, you have any training? Yes, I do. Yes, I do. You see me on the playground
0: checking
1: in elementary school? I was managing that place. People were breaking sweats making these pretend cappuccinos.
0: I bet the teachers were just having a great laugh.
1: Watching us. Like, and we were really stressed out. Like, we were really in it. Like, yeah, there's 20 people in the line. 3 more people ordering. And this car up front, they have 20 cappuccinos. 20! Get it going!
0: Come on! Margaret, do it! Do your job!
1: So that's what we were doing instead of kickball or dodgeball.
0: Yeah.
1: Pretend games are so fun. What were kids up to?
0: There's nothing wrong with that.
1: What were we doing?
0: It's good, whether it's
1: great
0: playing
1: for your
0: with
1: imagination.
0: Other kids or just on your own. Yeah, it's great to have an imagination and get out there. Our middle grandson, Noxie, he has a wonderful imagination. He's a great artist, does a lot of drawing, a lot of creativity with Legos, and he made this thing, didn't have a template or anything, but when we were there this past week seeing kids and grandkids, he made me this. One of my favorite characters is Deadpool.
1: Oh yeah,
0: from the Marvel series.
1: You like Ryan Reynolds?
0: And mm-hmm. So he made me a Deadpool thing. It's some sort of art craft thing that he got. Didn't have a template, just did it freehand. I've got it hanging in my office. I think it looks great. I may be biased, but I think if I took a picture of it and posted it out there, you go, oh, that's really good for freehand, no
1: and
0: template.
1: For how old?
0: He is 11.
1: Oh, yeah.
0: Yeah. Going to be 12 here. So.
1: Oh, that's a rough age.
0: Yeah.
1: Oh, man.
0: But
1: when I was up to at 12.
0: But I'll tell you, it's one of those where he's so skilled and talented, and he just did this thing, it's some sort of arts thing, and he put a little hook on it so I could hang things on it if I wanted to. It's pretty durable, and he put a little, like a catch thing at the top, a little hook, if you will, not just a hook, but like a ring, so I could hang it on something and then put something on it too, a little hook. It's really neat.
1: Arts
0: very
1: and crafts.
0: Thoughtful. I loved it.
1: I have a 7-year-old nephew, and I like to play, you know, with him, and he gets in his imagination. He comes up with like this whole storyline,
0: yeah.
1: And I'm in it.
0: Yeah, for
1: I walk
0: sure.
1: in.
0: Yeah. Yeah.
1: Like, I take playtime very, very seriously.
0: Yeah, I do too.
1: If you say I'm a cashier, I'm going to have an accent. Where am I from? Is this Louisiana? Are we in New Jersey?
0: I
1: need to get in character.
0: Yeah.
1: And I'm like,
0: what's my
1: questioning
0: character?
1: Him, and he's 7. He's like, I don't know.
0: Give me some background.
1: And I like go full ham.
0: If there's no background, then I have
1: I need
0: to
1: know, do I have 7 kids? Am I a single mother? Do I have.
0: Is this my side
1: no
0: job?
1: Kids.
0: What am
1: yeah,
0: I doing here?
1: Yeah, is this
0: here?
1: My main gig? I need to know the whole backstory before we start playing.
0: I love doing that with my grand. the grandsons are a little older now, so most of it is playing games, playing with each other on a tablet. But our granddaughter Asia, who's six, you've seen...
1: Dude, do you play Barbies?
0: You've seen the tea scene in Toy Story, Mrs. Nesbitt, you know, type thing.
1: Oh.
0: Yeah, that's me all in. Anything. Like when our oldest granddaughter was doing anything like that when she was younger. She's 16 now, going on 36. But anyway, when she's younger, anything and everything. I was in. With the boys, anything.
1: Oh,
0: I'm
1: yeah.
0: in. Always participating.
1: I love playtime.
0: Doing character voices, acting out.
1: Because when you're an adult, you don't get a lot of opportunities to do that. So when I come over to hang out with my nephew, I'm like, you want to go play in the basement?
0: Yeah.
1: You want to play with the grocery store? You want to play with the... Dude, he's got a washing machine down there. He's got a whole,
0: so
1: like,
0: fun.
1: Playhouse. I'm like, yeah. What do you want to do?
0: Yeah.
1: He's like, I don't know. I just want to play cars. I'm like, no.
0: Well, then let's play cars. And then, you know...
1: Oh, and then I do an announcer voice, and then we're racing them.
0: Racing them.
1: And then we're, like, doing sports announcing. I'm like, coming in second. He's coming in fast. Yeah, we take it really extreme.
0: I usually... falter back to back in the day of Dukes of Hazzard.
1: Oh, yeah.
0: And I'll be, if we don't have a General Lee, I'll be like, okay, this is the cool car. It's known as the General Lee. And then we'll just like, here's some cop cars and here's Uncle Jesse's pickup and, you know, here's Daisy's Jeep type thing. And we'll just kind of go the whole scenario. I'll tell them what the layout is and then we'll play cars.
1: I'm really excited. I want to go see my nephew soon, but it's Madison County Fair Week. He's got a lot of things he's up to, but he just got a huge collection of dinosaurs. One of my sister's coworkers, her son outgrew them, and he's like, I just want him to go to a great home. My nephew's really into dinosaurs right now. So he came home from being gone to just totes of dinosaurs. Yeah. He's got them all lined up. He's got them named. I'm like, I got to come over
0: right.
1: and play dinosaurs.
0: Yes.
1: I can't wait.
0: Yes.
1: I want to. They have little action figures, so I'm going to have like a little dude.
0: Right.
1: We're going to play Jurassic World
0: yes.
1: in the living room.
0: Don't yeah. eat me.
1: Sound effects and everything. And he yeah. knows this is a carnivore. This is a. He knows yeah. everything. I'm like, what kind of dinosaur is this? Well, that's a blah, blah, blah. And he'll give me all these facts.
0: Right. Yeah.
1: Like, dude, this is kind of crazy.
0: I love the imagination of kids and the playtime and just having fun.
1: You can see how smart and intelligent children are.
0: Yeah.
1: Based on their creativity and
0: don't
1: the worlds that they
0: them
1: create.
0: Ever.
1: They're smart little yeah, things.
0: They
1: and they're sponges. They absorb everything.
0: Right. Again.
1: So be careful around your kids
0: right.
1: what you say and do.
0: I was just
1: gonna say
0: that.
1: Know everything.
0: Everything.
1: They retain all the information.
0: Yep.
1: That's
0: have
1: why
0: fun.
1: My sister will spell things out loud.
0: Right.
1: So it goes over his head. It goes over mine.
0: Yeah.
1: I'm like, spell it slower. What are you trying to say? Like, and then I get like a pen and paper. I'm like, okay, O-T. I'm like, what are you trying to say right now?
0: Yeah.
1: And they say it so fast. I'm like, whoa, whoa, whoa, what?
0: We're there with a couple of our nephews. Yeah, it's like you spell things out because you don't want to give everything away.
1: Yeah.
0: And not quite paying attention, not quite sure. So, yeah, you got to do that sometimes. So, Becca's taking off. She's leaving. Cause
1: yep.
0: She's...
1: I got to go get glammed up, Billy. We're having a photo shoot
0: yeah.
1: today.
0: She's... gonna get all and here I am fat lazy
1: stop it
0: got my shorts on my t-shirt
1: that's why Photoshop's a beautiful thing. We're gonna make you have body
0: yeah
1: just like a six pack
0: six pack. Just like this chiseled chin thing going on here
1: yeah it'll be great.
0: So the pictures may look different than what I do in real life, but they'll
1: they
0: be great
1: know that.
0: They'll
1: they
0: be fun
1: that.
0: They'll be fun they'll be fun. Can't wait for it. All right, so I'll be continuing on hanging out. We do have, of course, some commercial-free country on the way after the break. It's brought to you by Fenn. Speaking of Madison County Fair, the best week in July, Madison County Fair and Rodeo is on tonight and tomorrow night with Rodeo. And then, of course, Friday and concert with Sawyer Brown. 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

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Yeah, her own playlist. It's titled The Reign of Reba. 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It's debuting today.

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2: Nothing says summer better than a night at the Pierce County Fair, July 22nd through July 26th. 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
4: 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I have a chance of showers and thunderstorms this afternoon. Otherwise, sun with the clouds, going for low 90s today. A little gusty at times on those southwest winds, up to about 20 miles per hour. For tonight, just a little light southeast wind, not horrible. Showers and thunderstorms possible evening overnight time. Get in the early morning hours on Thursday, say early as 4 a.m. to about 7. A slim chance of showers in the forecast. Looking at Thursday, we'll have some sunshine and mid-80s. 77 right now. 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They're at 1001 South 13th Street in Norfolk.
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0: Billy from Becca and Billy on US 92. Today is Be a Kid Again Day. We're wondering, dodgeball or kickball? Remember when you were a kid? Maybe you play it still as an adult in some situations. Which would you go with, dodgeball or kickball? I'm a dodgeball person. Over on my Facebook, the Christian Dunn said dodgeball. Jeff C. said kickball. My father-in-law, Randall, went with dodgeball. Josiah says either or. He says he has played cowboy kickball during Nebraska land days. I'd be interested in knowing what that is, what difference it may be. Scott O's going dodgeball. Sonia O says both. Zachary S, kickball. What about you, dodgeball or kickball? Get in, Snapchat Billy.Wolf, Instagram and Facebook at Billy Wolf Program, and US 92 on Facebook.
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8: Everything about Democrat Dan Osborne is fake.
9: Osborne says he's independent, but he's endorsed by the Democrat machine. Osborne admitted he'd give Democrats control of the Senate.
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8: Dan Osborne claims he's for the working man, but Osborne and his wife paid themselves hundreds of thousands of dollars through shady Wyoming companies they control, skirting election laws.
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9: Gross. 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

Billy from Becca and Billy on US 92 live in the Farmers Pride Studios. Farmers Pride in the field, on the farm, in your community. Coming up, we got Kenny Chesney, Casey Donahue, throwing in Bailey Zimmerman and Zach Brown Band too. Right now, it's FGL.

The $1,000 Minute weekday mornings here on US 92 at around 7:40-ish. Be the correct caller when Becca and I ask you to call in. 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

Billy from Becca and Billy on US 92. 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
10: 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Here we have showers and thunderstorms possible this afternoon. Otherwise, the sun will be at the clouds, climbing low 90s. Southwest winds at times a little gusty, about 20 miles per hour. For tonight, still a chance of showers and thunderstorms in the forecast. We get in the overnight hours, mostly just cloudy. Slight chance of showers in there. We'll drop to the mid-60s, and that slight chance of showers hangs into the early morning hours of Thursday, say about 7 a.m., and then we'll have some of the sun with the clouds, mid-80s tomorrow. Sitting at 79 right now. 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

0: US 92 wants to help you know your neighbor. This morning, for example, we had Bill Canamon from Pizza Ranch. It's an opportunity to learn about the people that run the businesses and the businesses themselves. One thing we learned about Pizza Ranch today, they have something new they've added to their catering option, two ice cream machines. Yeah, you can actually have Pizza Ranch ice cream at your event. And yes, you can just rent the ice cream machines on your own, on their own. We'd like you to get the pizza and, of course, the country's best chicken as well. But if it's just the ice cream you want from Pizza Ranch, you can rent their machines on their own. Check in with Pizza Ranch of Norfolk for more details on that. And really check with them on any catering needs for any event. They can handle it. No problem. And that fun zone. So fun. Great for any type of party. You betcha. Not just kids, but adults, too. You want to have some fun? Hit the fun zone at Pizza Ranch in Norfolk. This is an opportunity to learn about the businesses in our own backyard that help make our communities grow and the people that are running these businesses. It's Know Your Neighbor, brought to you in part by Pizza Ranch, the Pierce County Fair, the Meadows, Providence Medical Center, and US 92.
1: 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And today we're talking about skin cancer.
2: There are three most common types of skin cancer. One is a squamous cell carcinoma, and there's a basal cell carcinoma, and then the one that most people also know about is the melanoma, which is the more aggressive one.
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2: Absolutely. 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
1: This Sunday from 1:30 to 4:30, head over to Pierce for the Pierce Historical Society's 50th anniversary. 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
9: Good morning. An ordinance passed by the Norfolk City Council earlier this summer has spurred continuous conversation amongst council members. On June 15th, the council passed an ordinance designed to transform the nightlife landscape in Norfolk and could pave the way for a brand new entertainment district. But the speed at which the council passed the measure through has Ward 4 Councilwoman Sue Beckman feeling in the dark.
10: I think what the city council people did that passed it was very rude and very disrespectful to the citizens.
9: Passage requires three separate readings voted on over several weeks. The council members often waive those rules when there is strong support for an item. They voted 6-2 on June 15th to do that and passed the measure that night. Supporters claim the concept has already been widely vetted. For some downtown retailers, the change promises an economic boost during community events by allowing customers to carry drinks into surrounding businesses that have been bought in the district. But opponents argued the real-world consequences of open drinking haven't been fully considered, especially when it comes to the enforcement. Congressman Mike Flood continues to receive passionate feedback from constituents at his town hall events. Flood spent nearly 90 minutes with the public in Bellevue last night in his second town hall of the year. He touted funding he helped secure for Offutt Air Force Base and the bipartisan housing bill he authored, which is sitting on the president's desk.
11: And these housing changes, bipartisan, are things that I authored with a Democrat to deliver bipartisan common sense results. That's what I'm focusing on, bipartisan common sense results.
9: Flood said he expects the bill to become law soon. You can find a replay of the town hall on the News Channel Nebraska YouTube channel. Mike Flood is the owner of Flood Communications, which includes this station. The Norfolk City Council has unanimously approved a $495,000 land purchase to expand the city's wastewater treatment plant. The 20-acre property on East Monroe Avenue sits right next to the current facility. City Operations Manager Lyle Lutt says the extra space is critical for future improvements as community demand increases. You can find more of today's news online at newschannelnebraska.com. From the NCN Newsroom, I'm Brandon Shanahan.
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remotely from Becca and Billy on US 92 live in the Farmers Pride studios. Farmers Pride in the field, on the farm, in your community. Coming up, we got Marty Stewart, Red Clay Strays, Zach Top, and Brad Paisley. Right now, Patty Loveless.

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1: Nothing says summer better than a night at the Pierce County Fair, July 22nd through July 26th. Wednesday has the NNPAI Tractor Pull. 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
0: 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There's a chance of showers and thunderstorms this afternoon. Otherwise, sun with the clouds, going for low 90s. Low gusty times out of the southwest on those winds at about 20 miles per hour. For the evening, got the showers and thunderstorms likely. Then the chances of showers starts to dwindle down on the overnight hours. We'll drop to the mid-60s, mostly cloudy otherwise. And we get into Thursday, early morning to about 7, slight chance of showers hangs in. Then sun with the clouds, going for mid-80s there. Peaking at fantastic Friday, sun, clouds, mid to upper 80s. Currently, it's sitting at 80. 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

0: Bentley from Becca and Billy on US 92. Today is Be a Kid Again Day. And thinking back to when I was younger, Becca too, in grade school, a little bit in junior high, dodgeball or kickball. Didn't have kickball really in junior high, but did in grade school. Had dodgeball in grade school and junior high for me. What about you? Which would you go with? Dodgeball or kickball? I would go with dodgeball. Even though I was usually one of the first out, I was a fat kid, kind of slow. Yeah, picked me off quick. Once in a while, I'd get lucky, get a ball, be able to slam a kid in the face with it. Loved it. Loved it. What you going with? Sandy F. on the US 92 Facebook page says dodgeball. Also over there, we have Sharon O. with kickball. Mary Ann says dodgeball. Nancy M., kickball. Dodgeball for Cassidy D. Heidi B. and Paula B. both say kickball. Lori B. says dodgeball. Lori says she was usually the last one to get hit with the ball. Kyler C. pick a dodgeball. Amy K. with kickball. Which is your go-to, dodgeball or kickball, from those choices? Rhonda L. on my Facebook Messenger says dodgeball. We got Owen A. going dodgeball as well. Which would you rather do, dodgeball or kickball? That's our question today. US 92 on Facebook. Snapchat Billy.Wolf or Instagram and Facebook with Billy Wolf Program.
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0: Billy from Beck and Billy on US 92. Heading out back tomorrow at 6. Beck and I will have another question of the day. Tickets for the best week in July, Madison County Fair. Opportunity to get you qualified for Pick Your Pastime through the Text Club. Also, maybe, possibly, $1,000 give it away. We'll find out tomorrow. $1,000 minute around 7:40-ish with Cornhusker Auto and Cornhusker Nissan of Norfolk. 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Have a great rest of your hump day, everybody. 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Avita Zane. Bye-bye.
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16: Good afternoon. A teenager is recovering from injuries and two people are in jail after an assault in a Northeast Nebraska parking lot. 18-year-old Selvin Quintanilla Segundo of Crete and 18-year-old Oscar Duenas Jr. were arrested Tuesday evening. Norfolk police say they were called to an assault in the Walmart parking lot. A 15-year-old boy had suffered head injuries. Witnesses told police that three people assaulted the boy, striking and kicking him while he was on the ground. Duenas had just been released from prison in May after a terroristic threat conviction. The third suspect is still at large. An ordinance passed by the Norfolk City Council earlier this summer has spurred continuous conversation amongst council members. On June 15th, the council passed an ordinance designed to transform the nightlife landscape in Norfolk and could pave the way for a brand new entertainment district. But the speed at which the council passed the measure through has Ward 4 Councilwoman Sue Beckman feeling in the dark.
17: I think what the city council people did that passed it was very rude and very disrespectful to the citizens.
16: Passage requires three separate readings voted on over several weeks. The council members often waive those rules when there is strong support for an item. They voted 6-2 on June 15th to do that and passed the measure that night. Congressman Mike Flood continues to receive passionate feedback from constituents at his town hall events. Flood spent nearly 90 minutes with the public in Bellevue last night in his second town hall of the year. He touted funding he helped secure for Offutt Air Force Base and the bipartisan housing bill he authored, which is sitting on the president's desk.
18: And these housing changes, bipartisan, are things that I authored with a Democrat to deliver bipartisan, common sense results.
16: Flood said he expects the bill to become law soon. You can find a replay of the town hall on the News Channel Nebraska YouTube channel. Mike Flood is the owner of Flood Communications, which includes this station. You can find more of today's news online at newschannelnebraska.com. 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

Turn this truck around with Jordan Davis, and I'm Mitch Gallant, coming to you from the Farmers Pride US 92 studios. Farmers Pride, in the field, on the farm, in your community, with Tim McGraw and his wife Faith Hill on US 92. Dance.

Whatever it is, make sure it's worth the fall. That's Cody Johnson on US 92. And Krispy Kreme is teaming up with the Girl Scouts to turn some of their most loved cookie flavors into donuts. Where do I sign up? Here's Aaron Tippin with the Stars and Stripes and the Eagle Fly on US 92.

There's a Casey Donahue band, Little Big Town, doing some day drinking already before that. Well, it is hump day, so carry on. Here's Leanne Rimes on US 92.

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0: 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Am I right? Hey, we're going to check the weather coming up. 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
4: 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Partly sunny, 85 degrees with a chance of showers and thunderstorms this afternoon. Look for highs in the lower 90s. Tonight, there's a 60% chance of showers and thunderstorms. Temperatures should fall back into the mid-60s. Tomorrow, it'll be partly to mostly sunny with highs in the mid-80s. That's a look at our latest weather forecast on U.S. 92.
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0: You would think after his recent troubles that Darius Rucker would stay away from that homegrown stuff, but not so. Low Cash and Lone Star just before that on US 92. 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
2: 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And today we're talking about skin cancer.
3: There are three most common types of skin cancer. One is a squamous cell carcinoma, and there's a basal cell carcinoma, and then the one that most people also know about is the melanoma, which is the more aggressive one.
2: Yeah.
3: And so typically, people will come to me with these after they've been biopsied by either their primary care or dermatology, and then we can talk about how do we treat this. 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
3: And same day.
2: Thanks for being here today.
3: Absolutely. 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

It's Morgan Wallen pushing us further away from Monday and closer to the weekend on Northeast Nebraska Country, U.S. 92. It's hotter than a hoochie coochie. Here's Alan Jackson on U.S. 92.

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0: 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We'll have a look at weather coming up. We'll also hear from George Strait out of the blue clear sky. It's on the way on US 92.
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2: Nothing says summer better than a night at the Pierce County Fair, July 22nd through July 26th. Wednesday has the NNPAI Tractor Pull. On Thursday, fill the rumble with the Outlaw Truck and Tractor Pulling Association shaking the stands. 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
0: 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Partly sunny, 87 degrees with a chance of showers and thunderstorms this afternoon. High temperatures should be in the lower 90s. We'll fall back into the mid-60s tonight with a 60% chance of showers and thunderstorms. Then tomorrow, partly to mostly sunny skies are expected with highs in the mid-80s. And that's a look at our latest weather forecast on US 92.
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0: Want to Be Your Friday Night. That's Eric Pasley, George Strait, and Josh Ross. Just before that on US 92. And wouldn't it be great if you got to do what you wanted to do? This summer you can when you pick your pastime with Five Crowns Golf of Plainview, Mid-City Superstore and Slumberland Furniture of Norfolk, Flooring Solutions, and US 92. 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

0: Lone Star walking in Memphis. I went walking in West Memphis at about 2 o'clock one morning. Not a good time. John Morgan just before that on U.S. 92.
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0: The Columbus Chamber's Agribusiness Committee and the Platte County Ag Society are hosting the Business Person's Breakfast at 7 o'clock tomorrow morning at the Platte County Fair in the Ag Park Club Room in Columbus. And that's a look at the U.S. 92 Community Calendar. 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

That's Ella Langley, and I'm Mitch Gallant, coming to you from the Farmers Pride US 92 studios. Farmers Pride in the field, on the farm, in your community. And here's my old friend. It's Tim McGraw on US 92.

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That's Hardy and Friends' Wade Hayes. Just before that, in breaking news, a dude named Snake the Bigfoot Hunter says he finally has DNA evidence that Sasquatch is real. He found some remains in New York and had them tested by Cornell University. The results show it's half Neanderthal and half human. However, somebody failed to tell Cornell that they tested any Sasquatch DNA.

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0: 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We'll take a look at our latest weather forecast coming up. We'll also get some X's and O's from Tricia Yearwood on U.S. 92.
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0: 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Partly sunny, 89 degrees with a chance of showers and thunderstorms this afternoon. Look for highs in the lower 90s. Still a chance of showers and thunderstorms tonight with lows in the mid-60s. And tomorrow, it'll be mostly cloudy in the morning, mostly sunny in the afternoon with highs in the mid-80s. And that's a look at our latest weather forecast on U.S. 92. 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

0: Aaron Watson taking us back to July of 1989 when the world lost bull rider Lane Frost. Trisha Yearwood and Riley Green just before that on US 92. 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
2: There are three most common types of skin cancer. One is a squamous cell carcinoma, and there's a basal cell carcinoma, and then the one that most people also know about is the melanoma, which is the more aggressive one.
1: Yeah.
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1: Thanks for being here today.
2: Absolutely. My pleasure.
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0: The Heart is a Lonely Hunter. That's Reba McEntire, and I've never seen the video for that song, if there even is one, but seems like it should prominently feature Tarzan or something like that. Does it? I don't know. Luke Bryan, just before that on US 92.
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0: 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And that's a look at the US 92 Community Calendar. 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
3: Good afternoon. A teenager is recovering from injuries and two people are in jail after an assault in a northeast Nebraska parking lot. 18-year-old Selvin Quintanilla Segundo of Crete and 18-year-old Oscar Duenas Jr. were arrested Tuesday evening. Norfolk police say they were called to an assault in the Walmart parking lot. A 15-year-old boy had suffered head injuries. Witnesses told police that three people assaulted the boy, striking and kicking him while he was on the ground. Duenas had just been released from prison in May after a terroristic threat conviction. The third suspect is still at large. An ordinance passed by the Norfolk City Council earlier this summer has spurred continuous conversation amongst council members. On June 15th, the council passed an ordinance designed to transform the nightlife landscape in Norfolk and could pave the way for a brand new entertainment district. But the speed at which the council passed the measure through has Ward 4 Councilwoman Sue Beckman feeling in the dark.
4: I think what the city council people did that passed it was very rude and very disrespectful to the citizens.
3: Passage requires three separate readings voted on over several weeks. The council members often waive those rules when there is strong support for an item. They voted 6-2 on June 15th to do that and passed the measure that night. Congressman Mike Flood continues to receive passionate feedback from constituents at his town hall events. Flood spent nearly 90 minutes with the public in Bellevue last night in his second town hall of the year. He touted funding he helped secure for Offutt Air Force Base and the bipartisan housing bill he authored, which is sitting on the president's desk.
5: And these housing changes, bipartisan, are things that I authored with a Democrat to deliver bipartisan, common sense results.
3: Flood said he expects the bill to become law soon. You can find a replay of the town hall on the News Channel Nebraska YouTube channel. Mike Flood is the owner of Flood Communications, which includes this station. 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

Yeah, I guess it's all right. I don't really have a choice. I've always been a little bitty, elevationally speaking, not so much in circumference. That's Alan Jackson, Sugarland, just before that. And here's the Strays on US 92.

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0: 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It's on now through Sunday at Ag Park in Columbus. Hey, up next, we have a look at the Cash Grains Report brought to you by Sandermeer Seed and Supply and KC Crop Consulting of Madison. 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
9: Nothing says summer better than a night at the Pierce County Fair, July 22nd through July 26th. 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
15: 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Partly sunny, 89 degrees with a 50% chance of showers and thunderstorms this afternoon. Look for highs in the lower 90s. Still a chance of showers and thunderstorms tonight with lows in the mid-60s. And tomorrow will start out mostly cloudy, but skies will become mostly sunny in the afternoon. Look for highs in the mid-80s. That's a look at our latest weather forecast on U.S. 92. 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

0: Watching that bobber go up, down, to the cross-eyed, that's Morgan Wallen getting a hand from Florida Georgia Line. Blackhawk just before that on U.S. 92, inviting you to know your neighbor. Ever wonder who's behind that local business sign? You've shopped there, you've driven past it, now hear their story. 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Luke Combs is on the way on U.S. 92.
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That's Stella Lefty on a train back to Boston, and I'm Mitch Gallant coming to you from the Farmers Pride US 92 studios. 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

Jason Aldean having some trouble. And did you know there are 21 people who have 7 physical keys that control the main database behind the entire internet? They're spread around the world and the keys are all in safe deposit boxes. But at least we know now what Tom Cruise will be doing in the next Mission Impossible movie. Here's Faith Hill on US 92.

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1: Hey, girl. 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I know it's late, but I knew you'd pick it up. 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
6: 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Partly sunny, 90 degrees with a 50-50 chance of showers and thunderstorms this afternoon, along with highs in the lower 90s. Still a chance of showers and thunderstorms tonight with lows in the mid-60s. And tomorrow, it'll be mostly cloudy in the morning, mostly sunny in the afternoon with highs in the mid-80s. That's a look at our latest weather forecast on US 92.
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1: 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God bless Texas
0: with his own hands. 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Americana.
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Miranda Lambert with the Stray Cat Strut, or excuse me, Little Red Wagon. 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
9: Good afternoon. A teenager is recovering from injuries and two people are in jail after an assault in a northeast Nebraska parking lot. 18-year-old Selvin Quintanilla Segundo of Crete and 18-year-old Oscar Duenas Jr. were arrested Tuesday evening. Norfolk police say they were called to an assault in the Walmart parking lot. A 15-year-old boy had suffered head injuries. Witnesses told police that three people assaulted the boy, striking and kicking him while he was on the ground. Duenas had just been released from prison in May after a terroristic threat conviction. The third suspect is still at large. An ordinance passed by the Norfolk City Council earlier this summer has spurred continuous conversation amongst council members. On June 15th, the council passed an ordinance designed to transform the nightlife landscape in Norfolk and could pave the way for a brand new entertainment district. But the speed at which the council passed the measure through has Ward 4 Councilwoman Sue Beckman feeling in the dark.
10: I think what the city council people did that passed it was very rude and very disrespectful to the citizens.
9: Passage requires three separate readings voted on over several weeks. The council members often waive those rules when there is strong support for an item. They voted 6-2 on June 15th to do that and passed the measure that night. Congressman Mike Flood continues to receive passionate feedback from constituents at his town hall events. Flood spent nearly 90 minutes with the public in Bellevue last night in his second town hall of the year. He touted funding he helped secure for Offutt Air Force Base and the bipartisan housing bill he authored, which is sitting on the president's desk.
11: And these housing changes, bipartisan, are things that I authored with a Democrat to deliver bipartisan, common sense results.
9: Flood said he expects the bill to become law soon. You can find a replay of the town hall on the News Channel Nebraska YouTube channel. Mike Flood is the owner of Flood Communications, which includes this station. You can find more of today's news online at newschannelnebraska.com. From the NCN Newsroom, I'm Brandon Shanahan.
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That's Ella Langley and Morgan Wallen kicking off the U.S. 92 traffic jam brought to you by Divots. And I swear Morgan Wallen is trying to turn Ella into a Tennessee fan. What do you think? Here's Montgomery Gentry, gone on U.S. 92.

U.S. 92 traffic jam brought to you by Dibbitt's with Tim McGraw and standing room only. Probably because it's happy hour at Dibbitt's downtown Tap and Dine. Here's Vince Gill and Liza Jane.

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There's Jason Boland and the Stragglers on the U.S. 92 Traffic Jam, brought to you by Divots. Jason Aldean just before that, and here's Dina Carter, Dancing Anyway on U.S. 92.

0: Let's get to drinking with Zach John King on the U.S. 92 Traffic Jam, brought to you by Divots. And Divots Brewery is a place to be tomorrow night for Thirsty Thursday. They'll have their Miss American Pie beer release along with a pie social from 5 to 8 tomorrow night. It's Thirsty Thursday at Divots Brewery. I'll take two.
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0: 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Partly sunny, 89 degrees as we start the slide towards an overnight low in the mid-60s with a 50% chance of showers and thunderstorms this evening. Tomorrow, it'll be mostly cloudy in the morning, mostly sunny in the afternoon with highs in the mid-80s. We'll fall back into the mid-60s tomorrow night, and on Friday, it'll be mostly cloudy in the morning, mostly sunny in the afternoon with highs in the mid-80s. That's a look at our latest weather forecast on U.S. 92. 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

0: That's Kenny Chesney on the U.S. 92 traffic jam brought to you by Divots. 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

0: Granger Smith with Miles and Mud Tires on the U.S. 92 Traffic Jam, brought to you by Divots, Dirks Bentley just before that, and I'm Mitch Gallant, coming to you from the Farmers Pride U.S. 92 studios. 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
0: Chase Matthew, Lanco, and Tegan Nissen will be coming to you live and direct from Ag Park in Columbus Friday night starting at 6 for the Platte County Fair. And that's a look at the U.S. 92 Community Calendar. 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
2: Nothing says summer better than a night at the Pierce County Fair, July 22nd through July 26th. 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

0: Just so you know, me and Casey Musgraves are real close. 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
0: 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Low of 67 tonight, tomorrow. Morning clouds to a sunny afternoon. High of 87. And for your fantastic Friday, cloudy early with partial sunshine expected late with a high of 87. Right now, 87 downtown Norfolk.
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0: Dustin Lynch on US 92. So in country news, Jelly Roll isn't the only country star who's been on a health journey. So has Nate Smith. He's lost over 70 pounds and he plans to keep going to get under 200 pounds. He used to be around 275 and his goal is to be around 185.
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